0: Welcome to the encore repeat of Wendy's show, the Aria Classical Pops Concert. Her show is presented every day from 4 until 7 a.m. U.S. Central Time, and then repeated from 4 until 7 p.m.
1: Thank you for joining me for the Aria Pops Concert. I'm Wendy Barnett, here with you playing the most popular works by the most famous composers of all time. After a short break, music from Mahler's Fifth. I'll be right back after world news and weather.
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3: President Vladimir Putin has warned Western nations that Russia is prepared to use all weapons at its disposal to protect Kaliningrad. The Russian leader issued the stark message amid rising tensions over the strategically vital territory, which sits between Poland and Lithuania. Putin said Moscow will defend the region by any means necessary. The warning marks a sharp escalation in rhetoric toward the West and is likely to heighten concerns across Europe. Kaliningrad remains a heavily militarized Russian exclave with no land border to mainland Russia. Krista Pike is in critical condition in a Tennessee hospital after surviving two lethal injection attempts, her lawyer says. The convicted killer received the failed execution on Wednesday. Her legal team has asked for her death sentence to be commuted following the botched procedure. The case has raised many questions about the state's execution methods. Pike remains under medical care as officials review what went wrong.
4: In London, the temperature is 55, Paris is 58, Berlin is 62, and Rome shows 70. In Asia, Beijing is 46, Singapore is 81, and Tokyo is 72. In Sydney, the temperature is 74, and Auckland is 61. We'll update world news and temperatures at the top of every hour.
1: Welcome back to the Aria Pops Concert. Thank you so much for joining me today. Coming up, we'll have music from Mozart's Symphony No. 41, selections from George Enescu and Beethoven. Let's start with a 10-minute work from Gustav Mahler's Symphony No. 5. This marked his move away from vocal symphonies toward instrumental symphonic design. He composed this in 1901. It premiered in Cologne in 1904. Mahler was the conductor. We'll hear the fourth movement with Yasha Horenstein conducting the London Symphony Orchestra.
5: This is Aria, popular classical music, every day and everywhere.

That was the fourth movement to Gustav Mahler's Fifth Symphony here on the Aria Pops Concert. Thank you so much for joining us today on Aria Radio. Music now from Camille Saint-Saëns' The Carnival of the Animals. We'll hear the 11th and 12th movements, The Pianists, and The Fossils, with Georges Prêtre conducting the orchestra of the Society of Concerts du Conservatoire. And we'll start with Cuba, the 7th movement from Isaac Albéniz's Spanish Suite No. 1. Here's David Russell.

That was The Pianist and the Fossils, movements number 11 and 12 from The Carnival of the Animals by Camille Saint-Saëns. And before that, Cuba from Spanish Suite number 1 by Isaac Albéniz here on the Aria Pops Concert. Coming up in about 10 minutes, we'll have a check of U.S. news, sports, business, and weather. But first, music from The Four Seasons by Antonio Vivaldi. We'll hear the first movement to Autumn with Carl Munchinger conducting the Stuttgart Chamber Orchestra with violinist Reinhold Barshe. And then we'll follow that up with the third movement to Mozart's Symphony No. 41, the Jupiter Symphony, with Otto Klemperer conducting the Philharmonia Orchestra.

0: That was the third movement to Mozart's Jupiter Symphony, and before that, the first movement to Autumn from the Four Seasons by Antonio Vivaldi. Coming up after a short break, music from George Enescu. I'll be right back after this check of U.S. news, sports, business, and weather.
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2: Convicted killer Krista Pike remains in critical condition in a Tennessee hospital after surviving two lethal injections on Wednesday night. Her lawyer says she is receiving life-saving measures following the failed execution. Witnesses described Pike complaining of pain in her arm before breathing heavily and snoring for almost an hour. Her legal team filed an emergency motion to halt the execution as it was happening and has asked for her death sentence to be commuted. Pike was sentenced to death in 1996 for the murder of Colleen Slemmer. The Dallas Cowboys have acquired cornerback Joey Porter Jr. from the Pittsburgh Steelers. Porter says the trade is unreal and that he hopes to make his debut for Dallas on Sunday. He declared, "I am a Cowboy." The move reshapes both teams' secondaries. Meanwhile, the New Orleans Saints have placed running back Etienne on injured reserve, sidelining him for at least four games. October is shaping up to be a pivotal month for the stock market. Investors are watching key economic data and bond yields closely, with mortgage rates climbing to their highest level since 2023. Technology giants Microsoft, Apple, and Google are expected to dominate the artificial intelligence sector. Meanwhile, the national debt has surpassed $40 trillion as of the 1st of October. Analysts advise buying on weakness, particularly in semiconductor stocks, while all eyes remain on the Federal Reserve for signals on future interest rate decisions.
1: 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Current temperatures across the United States: Boston 70, Chicago 63, Denver 69, New York 73, Los Angeles 79, San Francisco 65. Seattle 66, and here in small town Texas, 85. Our next look at U.S. weather will be at the bottom of the next hour.
0: Welcome back to the Aria Pops Concert. I'm Wendy Barnett, here with you playing the most popular works by the most famous composers of all time. We'll begin this half hour with a work that's almost 10 minutes long from George Enescu, a Romanian composer, violinist, conductor, and one of Romania's most important musicians. Let's hear his Romanian Rhapsody No. 1 with Leopold Stokowski conducting the New York Philharmonic.
3: Aria, popular classical music, making the world a better place, one song at a time.

That was Romanian Rhapsody number 1 by George Enescu here on the Aria Pops Concert. Coming up a little later, we'll hear music from Giuseppe Verdi's Requiem, music from Tchaikovsky, a selection from Beethoven's 7th, and so much more as we continue here on the Aria Pops Concert. Right now, Johannes Brahms' Piano Concerto number 2, we'll hear the second movement. His second piano concerto is unusually expansive, with 4 movements rather than the standard 3. He composed this between 1878 and 1881, and we'll hear the second movement performed by pianist Myra Hess with the Philharmonic Symphony Orchestra of New York under the direction of Bruno Walter. We'll start with the 4th movement to Beethoven's Archduke Trio with Mstislav Rostropovich at cello, Emil Galels on piano, and Leonid Kogan on violin.

0: Welcome to the encore repeat of Wendy's show, the Aria Classical Pops Concert. Her show is presented every day from 4 until 7 a.m. U.S. Central Time, and then repeated from 4 until 7 p.m.
1: Thank you for joining me for the Aria Pops Concert. I'm Wendy Barnett, here with you playing the most popular works by the most famous composers of all time. Coming up, music from Eric Coates, selections from Gustav Holst, and after a short break, music from the Waltz King. I'll be right back after this check of world news and weather.
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3: A British royal has paid tribute at George Washington's tomb, honoring the American leader who broke from the crown. The visit comes as part of a wider effort to strengthen ties between the United Kingdom and the United States. The royal laid a wreath at the historic site, acknowledging Washington's role in securing American independence. The moment was described as deeply symbolic, reflecting a modern friendship between two nations once divided by war. The tribute was welcomed by officials on both sides. A convicted killer in Tennessee is in critical condition after surviving two lethal injection attempts. Krista Pike arrived at hospital on Wednesday night following the failed execution. Her lawyers have asked for her death sentence to be commuted in light of what happened, and the case has raised many questions about the state's execution procedures. She remains in hospital as the situation develops.
4: In London, the temperature is 56. Paris is 56. Berlin is 59, and Rome shows 69. In Asia, Beijing is 57, Singapore is 82, and Tokyo is 71. In Sydney, the temperature is 75, and Auckland is 61. We'll update world news and temperatures at the top of every hour.
1: Welcome back to the Aria Pops Concert. Thank you so much for joining me today. We'll begin this hour with a work that's almost 9 minutes long from Johann Strauss II. We'll hear his Morning Papers Waltz. Here's Clemens Krauss conducting the Vienna Philharmonic Orchestra.
0: Aria, the world's best classical music, now being broadcast to the world.

The Morning Papers Waltz from Johann Strauss II here on the Aria Pops Concert. Up next, a work that is one of my personal favorites from Giuseppe Verdi's Requiem Mass, Requiem Aeternum. Verdi was the leading Italian opera composer of the 19th century, but his Requiem stands among his major sacred works. He completed this in 1874, and Requiem Aeternum opens the work, beginning the Mass for the Dead before the entrance of the solo voices. We'll hear Arturo Toscanini conducting the NBC Symphony Orchestra with soloist Nelly Barbieri, Giuseppe Di Stefano performing with the Robert Shaw Chorale. And we'll start with the Knightsbridge March by Eric Coates with the Royal Philharmonic Orchestra.

Requiem Aeternum from Mass Requiem by Giuseppe Verdi, and before that, Eric Coates' Knightsbridge March. Coming up in about 10 minutes, we'll have a check of U.S. news, sports, business, and weather here on ARIA Radio. Do stay with us. Music now from Antonin Dvorak's Slavonic Dance. We'll hear number 8. This Slavonic dance has helped bring him international recognition, and he composed this work in 1878. It was originally composed for piano four hands and later orchestrated by Dvorak. And we'll hear the piano four hands version performed by Katia and Marielle Lebec. We'll then follow that up with a third movement to Tchaikovsky's Piano Concerto No. 1 with Van Cliburn performing with the RCA Victor Symphony Orchestra under the direction of Kirill Kondrashin.

0: That was the third movement to Tchaikovsky's Piano Concerto No. 1, and before that, Antonín Dvořák's Slavonic Dance No. 8. After a short break, music from Ferdy Groffet. I'll be right back after this check of U.S. news, sports, business, and weather.
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3: A death row inmate in Tennessee has survived two lethal injections after being sentenced to death in 1996 for the murder of Colleen Slemmer. Krista Pike, aged 50, is now in a critical condition in hospital, where her legal team says she is receiving life-saving measures. Witnesses described hearing Pike complain of pain in her arm, followed by sounds of breathing and snoring for almost an hour before she was taken to hospital on Wednesday night. Her lawyers have filed an emergency motion to halt the execution and have asked for her death sentence to be commuted. The Pittsburgh Steelers have traded cornerback Joey Porter Jr. to the Dallas Cowboys. Porter called the move unreal and says he hopes to make his debut for Dallas on Sunday. The deal reshapes the secondary for both franchises. Meanwhile, the New Orleans Saints placed running back Etienne on injured reserve, sidelining him for at least 4 games. Mortgage rates have surged to their highest level since 2023, as bond yields spike, adding pressure to an already strained housing market. The move comes as investors weigh a busy month for stocks, with October historically known for volatility. Meanwhile, the national debt has climbed past $40 trillion, a figure that continues to draw scrutiny over government spending. Energy news also made headlines as a major Alaska gas project was announced as part of a trade agreement with South Korea, promising new investment in domestic production.
2: 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In Boston, it is 70. Chicago is 62. Denver is 66. New York is 73. Los Angeles is 78. San Francisco is 62. Seattle is 64. And here in small town Texas, it is 84. Our next look at U.S. weather will be at the bottom of the next hour.
0: Welcome back to the Aria Pops Concert. I'm Wendy Barnett, here with you playing the most popular works by the most famous composers of all time. We'll begin this half hour with an 8-minute work from Ferdy Groffet, an American composer, who is also the orchestrator of Gershwin's original Rhapsody in Blue. Ferdy Groffet composed the Grand Canyon Suite between 1929 and 1931. It premiered in Chicago in November of 1931. And we'll hear the third movement, On the Trail. It's the suite's best-known movement and depicts a mule ride through the canyon. Here's Antal Doradi conducting the Detroit Symphony Orchestra.
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That was On the Trail from the Grand Canyon Suite by Ferdy Grofay here on the Aria Pops Concert. Music now from the Planet Suite by Gustav Holst with movement number 6, Uranus the Magician. We'll hear Herbert von Karajan conducting the Berlin Philharmonic. And we'll start with the third movement to Beethoven's Symphony No. 7 with Eric Kleiber conducting the Concertgebouw Orchestra.

0: Welcome to the encore repeat of David's Daily Delights show. His show runs from 7 till 12 every morning, U.S. Central Time, and then repeats from 7 till 12 every evening.
1: David is back again with the first hour of the second three-hour part of his Daily Delights show.
2: Yes, indeed. David Rell is back again. Here he is. All right, time to stop talking about myself in the third person. Welcome to the start of the second half of my Thursday show, World News and Weather, then a look at today in musical history.
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4: One of the pilots suspected in an attack aboard a Fly Dubai flight to Israel has been transferred to the United Arab Emirates as the investigation continues. The flight was diverted to Saudi Arabia following what sources describe as a violent incident between pilots. A passenger who helped stop the alleged hijacking attempt said he was covered in blood during the struggle. The captain, Smit Makhar, a father described as jovial, is being hailed as a hero for thwarting the attacker. Authorities in the United Arab Emirates are now leading the inquiry. A convicted killer in Tennessee is in a critical condition in hospital after surviving two lethal injection attempts during her execution. Krista Pike, who was sentenced to death for a 1995 murder, was pronounced unconscious before the execution was halted on Wednesday night. Her lawyers have now asked for her death sentence to be commuted following the botched procedure. The failed execution has raised serious questions about the state's method of carrying out capital punishment, and officials are under pressure to explain what went wrong.
5: In London, the temperature is 54. Paris is 55. Berlin is 58, and Rome is 68. In Asia, Beijing is 62, Singapore is 84, and Tokyo is 68. In Sydney, the temperature is 75, and Auckland is 62. We'll update world news and temperatures at the top of every hour.
2: On this day in musical history in 1865, Paul Ducard, the French composer, was born in Paris, passed away 70 years later in 1935. He was a composer, he was also a critic, scholar, and teacher. And he was one of those quiet people who preferred not to be in the public eye. He was also very self-critical, having abandoned and even destroyed many of his compositions. Never sure if that's a good thing or a bad thing, because if a composer writes and proudly publishes a piece of junk, it never gets played and soon gets forgotten anyway. But sometimes if you like work that a composer does, you'd be interested to hear some of his B-list pieces as well, just to get the sense of the characteristics of his A-work pieces. And anyway, it was his choice, I guess. He wrote operas, a symphony, piano sonatas, various other things, even a ballet, but is best known these days for one piece of music alone, largely because of its featuring in the 1940 Disney film Fantasia. That would be The Sorcerer's Apprentice. Think of Mickey Mouse and the magician. Ducard was actually quite clever, because he managed to avoid being categorized as either conservative or progressive. Things were a little bit sort of polarized in those days, but he adhered to neither and was admired by people on both sides. And he also worked as a music critic and was professor of composition at the Paris Conservatory and elsewhere. His pupils included Maurice Durufle, Olivier Messiaen, Walter Piston, Johann Rodrigo, and Xian Xinghai. No idea who that last person was. Sorry, let's hear something other than The Sorcerer's Apprentice. Here is the fanfare to his ballet La Pierie, Leopold Stokowski with an unnamed orchestra.
6: Aria, popular classical music, making the world a better place, one song at a time.

fare to the ballet by Paul Ducat, La Purée, Leopold Stokowski and an unnamed orchestra. Paul Ducat having been born on this day in 1865. Skip ahead now, please, to 1903 and the birth of Vladimir Samoilovich Horowitz, the Russian and subsequently American pianist. Lived a long time. He was 86 when he finally left us. Considered one of the greatest pianists of all time, and virtuoso technique, and a great manner in public. He preferred to perform on Sunday afternoons. He felt audiences were better rested and more attentive than on weekday evenings. And not only did he have a long life, he was productive all the way until the end. His final recording for Sony Classical, formerly Columbia, was completed just 4 days before his death and consisted of repertoire he had never previously recorded. Astonishing. Here he is with a little piece of music. Well, actually, no, we'll do this. Here he is, but not in person. This is a piece of music that he adapted and wrote. It's variations on a theme from Bizet's Carmen that he adapted, and it's performed by Arkady Volodos on the piano.

we do probably once most of my shows. He recorded a great deal of music. That's a piece of music that he arranged, adapted, wrote, call it what you like. Variations on a theme from Bizet's Carmen, performed by Arkady Volodos. And just to round that off, if you came in late or weren't paying attention, Vladimir Horowitz, born on this day in 1903, passed away in 1989. Franz von Suppe now. Here's the overture to his operetta, Morning, Noon, and Night, in where else but Vienna, with a group of people who are experts on that matter. Subject matter experts is what we call such people, I guess. The Vienna Philharmonic, together with Zubin Mehta.

Morning, Noon, and Night in Vienna, the overture to that operetta by Franz von Suppe-Suppenmaeter with the Vienna Philharmonic. Two pieces to complete our journey down to the bottom of this hour, Johann Nepomuk Hummel's Trumpet Concerto in E-flat major, or just in plain E, depending on the trumpet you have and the inclination you have. Here's the third movement, Jean-Pierre Wallez with the Ensemble Orchestra of Paris, and Maurice André, the trumpeter. After that, from Richard Strauss, we'll hear the second part of Also Sprach Zarathustra. In English, thus spoke Zoroaster. It's one of these pieces that is almost always cited as the German rather than the English. Don't know why. So, you know, even if you don't know the name of it, you know the opening part of Also Sprach Zarathustra, the sunrise part featured at the beginning of 2001, A Space Odyssey. And very exciting piece that only lasts 2 minutes. And it's always bemused me that the rest of that tone poem is so very different in style to the opening fanfare, if you like. This piece, the second part, is called Of the People of the Unseen World. And it's much more questioning and mysterious and not nearly quite so in your face. Fritz Reinert with the Chicago Symphony Orchestra.

0: The second part of Also Sprach Zarathustra by Richard Strauss, Fritz Reiner with the Chicago Symphony Orchestra. Before that, the third movement of Johann Nepomuk Hummel's Trumpet Concerto in E, Jean-Pierre Wallers with the Ensemble Orchestra of Paris, and Maurice André. Here's news, sports, business, and weather updates now.
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2: A convicted killer in Tennessee is in critical condition in hospital after surviving two lethal injections. Krista Pike, aged 50, was sentenced to death in 1996 for the murder of Colleen Slemmer. Witnesses described her complaining of pain in her arm before sounds of breathing and snoring were heard for almost an hour. Her legal team filed an emergency motion to halt the execution as it was taking place. They are now asking for her death sentence to be commuted following the failed procedure. The New Orleans Saints have placed running back Etienne on injured reserve, sidelining him for at least four games. The move is a significant blow to the team's offense as they navigate the coming weeks. Meanwhile, cornerback Joey Porter Jr. says he hopes to make his Dallas Cowboys debut on Sunday after being traded from the Pittsburgh Steelers, calling the move unreal. Mortgage rates have surged to their highest level since 2023, driven by a sharp spike in bond yields. The increase adds fresh pressure on American homebuyers already grappling with elevated borrowing costs. Economists warn that continued volatility in the bond market could keep rates elevated in the weeks ahead. The development comes as investors closely watch economic data and Federal Reserve signals for direction. Higher mortgage rates can cool demand in the housing market and reduce affordability for prospective buyers across the country.
1: 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In Boston, it is 69, Chicago 61, Denver 62, New York 72, Los Angeles 74, San Francisco 59, Seattle 60, and here in small town Texas, 86. Our next look at U.S. weather will be at the bottom of the next hour.
0: David Rao here, taking you back to the music with a waltz by Joseph Strauss, the younger brother of Johann Strauss Jr. It's his Mysterious Powers of Magnetism waltz, Philly Boskowski with the Vienna Johann Strauss Orchestra.
3: Aria, the world's best classical music, now being broadcast to the world.

Mysterious Powers of Magnetism, Waltz of Joseph Strauss, Philly Roskowski and the Vienna Johann Strauss Orchestra. Here is the triumphal march from the Cantata Correcticus by Edward Elgar, a 1934 recording with Lawrence Collingwood conducting an unknown orchestra. In those days, the branding of orchestras wasn't quite what it is these days, and sometimes recording studios would just round up a bunch of musicians and say, "How'd you like to earn a bit of spare money? Come into the studio after work tonight and record this piece of music for us." On other occasions, they would say to an orchestra, "Now, we know you're contracted exclusively to the other recording company to do recording, but what say you come along to us and we don't say who you are and we pay you a bit of extra money to record this piece of music for us as well?" That's why we sometimes have these unknown orchestras. After that piece, we go to Mozart's Divertimento No. 1, the Allegro Movement, K136, Alberto Lizio, and the South German Philharmonic.

The Allegro movement of Mozart's first Divertimento, before that, the triumphal march from Caractacus by Elgar. And lastly, this hour, a wonderful piece of music about the sea from Richard Rodgers, the music he wrote for the TV documentary series about World War II, Victory at Sea. This is the Song of the High Seas, well performed by Ron Goodwin and his orchestra.

0: Welcome to the encore repeat of David's Daily Delights show. His show runs from 7 till 12 every morning, U.S. Central Time, and then repeats from 7 till 12 every evening.
1: David continues with the second hour of the second half of his Daily Delights show. 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
2: David Rowell here. Welcome to the start of the second and the second to last hour of the second half of my Thursday show. World News and Weather, then a historic recording.
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4: A pilot suspected of carrying out an attack aboard a Fly Dubai flight has been transferred to the United Arab Emirates as the investigation continues. The flight, traveling to Israel, was diverted to Saudi Arabia following what sources describe as a violent incident between pilots. Passengers reported a woman screaming that somebody was stabbing the pilot. A heroic passenger who intervened described being covered in blood. The captain, Smit Makhar, a father described as jovial, is being hailed as a hero for thwarting the attacker. The family of Renee Good, a United States woman killed by an Immigration and Customs Enforcement agent in Minneapolis, is suing Trump administration officials. Lawyers for the family say the officials created what they call an unprecedented environment for state-sponsored violence. The lawsuit was filed as Cornell University students voiced frustration at a public hearing over a rape case, where the student assembly led discussions on safety and sexual violence on campus.
5: In London, the temperature is 55, Paris is 55, Berlin is 58, and Rome is 67. In Asia, Beijing is 64, Singapore is 87, and Tokyo is 68. In Sydney, the temperature is 72, and Auckland is 60. We'll update world news and temperatures at the top of every hour.
2: One of the amazing things about technology is that old recordings that 20 years ago we would have never thought of playing, we now can, because using all sorts of really clever sound processing techniques, we've been able to take, when I say we, I don't mean us, I mean other people, I mean society, specialists, clever people, have been able to take really old recordings that sounded awful and clean them up, stabilize their pitch, balance out the sound, remove the scratches and everything. And so I really enjoy these historic recording pieces because it shows, and it surprises me sometimes too, even now, how recordings of 80, 90, even 100 years back can still be very listenable today. Here's a 1945 recording, Fabian Savitsky and the Indianapolis Symphony Orchestra with Edvard Grieg's Second Symphonic Dance.
0: This is Aria, popular classical music, every day and everywhere.

The second of Grieg symphonic dances, Fabian Savitsky and the Indianapolis Symphony Orchestra, a 1945 recording. 1992 now, but still Russian music, Mili Balakirev's overture on the themes of three Russian songs. Yevgeny Svetlanov with the Philharmonia Orchestra.

An overture by Muley Balakirev on the themes of three Russian songs. Evgeny Svetlanov, nearing the end of his career with the Philharmonia Orchestra rather than the orchestra he had long been associated with, which no longer existed. Well, it did, but it had a different name. It was the USSR Symphony Orchestra. And then it went through various different names. And I think these days it has some title like the Something Something Orchestra in the name of Evgeny Svetlanov, as a sort of a memorial to his long association. Haydn next, the third movement of his 93rd symphony, and then the Allemande, the first piece of Bach's BWV 812, French suite, Alexander Borovsky on the piano.

was the first part of Bach's French Suite No. 1, BWV 812. Alexander Borowski on the piano. Before that, Thomas Beecham and the Royal Philharmonic giving us the third movement of Haydn's 93rd Symphony. Tchaikovsky next will hear the Polonaise from his opera Eugene Onegin, Semyon Bychkov with the Paris Orchestra, taking us down to the bottom of this hour.

0: That was the Polonaise from Eugene Onegin, the beautiful opera, highly recommended, from Tchaikovsky, Semyon Brichkov, and the Paris Orchestra. U.S. News, sports, business, and weather updates now.
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2: A Tennessee death row inmate is in critical condition after surviving two lethal injections. Krista Pike, convicted of murder in 1996, received two syringes of pentobarbital during Wednesday's execution attempt. Witnesses reported she complained of pain in her arm before breathing heavily for nearly an hour. She was taken to hospital, where her legal team has filed an emergency motion to halt the execution and commute her death sentence. Pike, aged 50, was sentenced for the murder of Colleen Slemmer. The failed execution has raised significant questions about the state's capital punishment procedures. Joey Porter Jr. says he is a cowboy and hopes to make his Dallas debut on Sunday after his trade from Pittsburgh. The Saints placed running back Etienne on injured reserve, sidelining him for at least four games. Victorious Portugal is united behind Coach Jesus following Ronaldo's exit. Meanwhile, Browns lead the Steelers in the second half. Financial markets are heading into October with significant momentum. The latest market check shows the S&P 500 at 7,666, while the NASDAQ composite sits above 26,000. Analysts say the month could be huge for stocks, pointing to opportunities in technology names. Meanwhile, mortgage rates have surged to their highest level since 2023 as bond yields spike. National debt now exceeds $40 trillion. Attention also turns to a major speech from the president at Peterbilt Motors in Texas.
1: 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Current temperatures across the United States: Boston 69, Chicago 62, Denver 61, New York 72, Los Angeles 73, San Francisco 59, Seattle 59, and small town Texas 85. Our next look at U.S. weather will be at the bottom of the next hour.
0: David Rowell here, taking you back to the music with the third movement of Beethoven's very first piano concerto. Hans Schmidt Eisersted with the Vienna Philharmonic, and Wilhelm Backhaus, the pianist.
3: Aria, popular classical music, making the world a better place, one song at a time.

The third movement of Beethoven's first piano concerto, Hans Schmidt Eisersted, with the Vienna Philharmonic and Wilhelm Backhaus on the piano. We'll hear the Hungarian March from the concert opera Faust by Hector Berlioz, Guido Cantelli, and the NBC Symphony Orchestra, and then the festival from the Napoleon scenes of Jules Massenet, Jean-Yves Assens, and the New Zealand Symphony Orchestra.

music of Jean Massenet from his Neapolitan Scenes, the Festival Geneva Sauce and the New Zealand Symphony Orchestra. And before that, also French music from Hector Berlioz, his Faust concert opera, the Hungarian March, Guido Cantelli and the NBC Symphony Orchestra. Michael Pretorius from his Terpsichore, the Suite in D, will hear the third movement. It's a gavotte. Iona Brown with the Academy of St. Martin in the Fields and Christopher Parkening. And then Radoslav Kvapil on the piano, giving us music from Zdeněk Fibich, his Moods, Impressions and Reminiscences, or a part thereof.

That was part of the moods, impressions, and reminiscences of Zdeněk Fibich, Branislav Kvapo on the piano, and before that, Christopher Parkening on the guitar, together with the Academy of St. Martin in the Fields and Iona Brown, the third movement of Pretorius's Suite in D. Two pieces, and we've finished this hour. Maybe only one, actually. We'll hear the Narren Gallop of Josef Gungel, Christian Simonis with the Nuremberg Symphony Orchestra, and what I note as voice effects. And I think that'll finish us this hour.

0: Welcome to the encore repeat of David's Daily Delights show. His show runs from 7 till 12 every morning, U.S. Central Time, and then repeats from 7 till 12 every evening.
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2: 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Welcome to the start of the final hour of my Thursday show. 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
4: A Fly Dubai pilot suspected of carrying out an attack on a flight bound for Israel has been transferred to the United Arab Emirates as the investigation continues. The incident unfolded mid-flight, prompting a violent confrontation between pilots that forced the aircraft to divert to Saudi Arabia. A passenger described the terrifying moment. A woman screamed that somebody was stabbing the pilot. The captain, a father described as jovial, is being hailed as a hero for thwarting the attacker. Authorities in the United Arab Emirates are now leading the inquiry. Russia's President Vladimir Putin has warned Western nations that Moscow is prepared to use every weapon at its disposal to protect Kaliningrad. He insisted Russia is not threatening anyone and said the stance is a direct response to statements made by Western leaders. The remarks were made during a foreign policy speech that has drawn close international attention. Kaliningrad is a strategically important Russian territory located between Poland and Lithuania.
5: In London, the temperature is 55. Paris is 54, Berlin is 57, and Rome shows 68. In Asia, Beijing is 66, Singapore is 87, and Tokyo is 68. In Sydney, the temperature is 76, and Auckland is 62. We'll update world news and temperatures at the top of every hour.
2: Our opening waltz is music by Dvorak from his Prague Waltzes. We'll hear Antal Durati with the Detroit Symphony Orchestra.
0: Aria, the world's best classical music, now being broadcast to the world.

Pragwalses of Antonín Dvořák, Pentold Rarity with the Detroit Symphony Orchestra. The first part of the music for the Royal Fireworks by Handel, now Christopher Hogwood with the Academy of Ancient Music.

That was the first part of the music for the Royal Fireworks by Handel, Christopher Hogwood with the Academy of Ancient Music. Chanson's now his second piano concerto, its third movement, Warwick Braithwaite with the National Symphony Orchestra and Moira Limpany on the piano. And then taking us down to the bottom of the hour, The Pirates of Penzance by Gilbert and Sullivan. The song Poor Wandering One, Isidore Godfrey, the Royal Philharmonic Orchestra, and Assorted Soloists

0: Wandering One from the Pirates of Penzance, Act 1. And before that, the third movement of Camille Saint-Saëns' Piano Concerto No. 2. And as a few words, then US news, sports, business, and weather updates.
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3: A convicted murderer in Tennessee is in critical condition in hospital after surviving two lethal injection attempts. Krista Pike, who was sentenced to death in 1996 for the murder of Colleen Slemmer, received two syringes of pentobarbital. Witnesses described her complaining of pain in her arm before she was heard breathing heavily and snoring for almost an hour. Her legal team filed an emergency motion to halt the execution and is now asking for her death sentence to be commuted. Jalen Duren has ended a lengthy contract standoff with the Detroit Pistons. Meanwhile, New York Rangers goalie Igor Shesterkin made headlines by scoring an empty net goal in his team's victory. In Dallas, linebacker Joey Porter Jr. says he hopes to make his Cowboys debut on Sunday after being traded from Pittsburgh. October is shaping up to be a major month for the stock market, with analysts pointing to several key factors driving trade signals. Dan Niles predicts Microsoft, Apple, and Google will dominate the artificial intelligence market, while Charles Payne says top talent is essential to win in that space. Mortgage rates have surged to their highest level since 2023, as bond yields spike. Meanwhile, the national debt now stands at more than $40 trillion, and a $54 billion Alaska energy project has been announced.
2: Keep listening for a world news bulletin at the top of each hour. In Boston, it is 69. Chicago is 62. Denver is 60. New York is 72. Los Angeles is 72. San Francisco is 59. Seattle is 58. And here in small town Texas, it is 84. Our next look at U.S. weather will be at the bottom of the next hour.
0: David Rowell here, taking you back to the music with Pablo de Sarasate's Gypsy Airs. We'll hear Ruggiero Ricci on the violin and Louis Persinger on the piano.
1: This is ARIA, popular classical music, every day and everywhere.

Zigeunerweisen, or Gypsy Airs of Pablo de Sarasate, Ruggiero Ricci on the violin, and Louis Persinger on the piano. We go now to piano music of Sergei Rachmaninoff as Prelude in G minor. It's been orchestrated by Lucien Caillé and is now being performed by Eugene Normandy with the Philadelphia Orchestra. After that, the third movement of Mozart's Symphony No. 39, Otto Klemperer and the Philharmonia Orchestra.

third movement of Mozart's Symphony No. 39, Otto Klemperer with the Philharmonia Orchestra. And before that, piano music that was then orchestrated and performed by Eugene Ormandy and the Philadelphia Orchestra, Rachmaninoff's Piano Prelude in G minor. We'll hear the quadrille from the Gaieté Parisienne Ballet of Jacques Offenbach, Arthur Fiedler and the Boston Pops, and then Bach's Orchestral Suite No. 2, the fifth part, Henry Adolphe with the Philharmonia Slavonica.

That is from Bach's Orchestral Suite No. 2, Henry Adolf and the Philharmonia Slavonica. And before that, Arthur Fiedler with the Boston Pops, the Quadrille from Gaieté Parisienne by Jacques Offenbach. We've time for probably one more piece. I think we'll hear the polka from The Prodigal Son of Hugo Alphen, Niklas Wieland with the National Symphony Orchestra of Ireland. And that'll end my show for today. David Rowell saying bye for now. Up next after this, 3 hours of soft, smooth, gentle, absolutely lovely music.

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0: 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We start with 3 hours of soft, smooth, gentle music. Then David gives us 3 hours of his daily delights, followed by Wendy with her ARIA Pops concert, and then David with the second 3 hours of his daily delights with more of the music you're sure to enjoy.
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Our hour of the softest, smoothest, and gentlest music is almost over. But don't go away. David is waiting to continue your musical enjoyment at the top of the hour.

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0: David Rowell here. It's Friday, TGIF. It's also time for world news and weather. Then we open the music with an overture.
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3: A growing global movement is drawing strangers together to sing in one-day choirs. At a recent gathering in Hong Kong, audience members joined voices at an event called Pub Choir, held on September 21st. The format invites people with no singing experience to learn a song in a single evening and perform it together. Organizers say the events offer connection and joy in an increasingly isolated world. Similar choirs have appeared in cities worldwide, turning casual venues into temporary concert halls where strangers leave as a community. President Donald Trump has threatened to ban diesel exports in a bid to ease fuel prices in the United States ahead of the November elections. The move has increased pressure on Europe, which relies heavily on American diesel supplies. European officials are now assessing their reserves and seeking alternative sources. The threatened export ban could strain transatlantic trade and push up energy costs across the continent. Talks between Washington and European governments are continuing, with no final decision announced.
4: In London, the temperature is 54. Paris is 55, Berlin is 60, and Rome is 68. In Asia, Beijing is 73, Singapore is 93, and Tokyo is 69. In Sydney, the temperature is 68, and Auckland is 56. We'll update world news and temperatures at the top of every hour.
0: Opening overture is a little bit different. First of all, it's a prelude rather than an overture, but that's a bit like tomato and tomato. They're both very much the same thing. In this case, though, it's not an orchestral piece at all. It's for one violin in the hands of, in this case, British wunderkind Nigel Kennedy, who cultivated quite a semi-savage, almost punk persona for a while, but he's sort of aged and calmed down a bit. We all do that, don't we? And we're going to hear the prelude to Bach's BWV 1006, Partita Number 3. ARIA, popular classical music, making the world a better place, one song at a time.

lovely piece that sometimes played on a violin, sometimes on a cello. Could we play it on a viola as well? That would be interesting to hear. Probably not on a double bass, though. Those notes are too fast for a double bass to manage. A prelude to Bach's Partita No. 3, BWV 1006, with Nigel Kennedy on his violin. Wagner now will hear the bookends from his opera Tristan and Isolde. I mean the very first bit, the prelude, and the very last bit, the Liebestod, the love death. Here's an orchestral version, Paul Paré with the Detroit Symphony Orchestra.

Oh, the tragic sadness of the opera Tristan and Isolde of Richard Wagner. We heard first the prelude and then the Liebestod. The prelude full of unfulfilled longing and the Liebestod transforming from unfulfilled longing to fulfillment. Unfortunately, for Isolde and already for Tristan, that fulfillment was only achieved in death. Paul Perret with the Detroit Symphony Orchestra. One more piece, and we're at the bottom of the hour. The Spanish Dance from Manuel de Falla's The Short Life Opera. Enrique Jorda with the Society of the Conservatory Concerts in Paris. Give us that piece.

0: A Spanish dance number one from the short life opera of Manuel de Falla, Enrique Jorda and the Parisian Conservatory Concert Society Orchestra. Anna has some words of advice and then US news, sports, business and weather updates.
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3: Krista Pike, a convicted murderer on death row in Tennessee, has survived two lethal injection attempts and is now in critical condition in hospital receiving life-saving measures. The 50-year-old was sentenced to death in 1996 for the murder of Colleen Slemmer. Witnesses described Pike complaining of pain in her arm before breathing heavily and snoring for almost an hour. Her legal team has filed an emergency motion to halt the execution and have asked for her death sentence to be commuted following the failed procedure. The Cleveland Browns defeated the Pittsburgh Steelers on Thursday night to take the lead in the American Football Conference North Division. Deshaun Watson led his third straight winning drive, moving Cleveland to a 3-1 record. The Steelers mounted a late surge, but a 56-yard field goal from Andre Simmitt sealed the victory for the Browns. October could prove a pivotal month for the stock market, with several key forces converging. Mortgage rates have surged to their highest level since 2023 as bond yields spike, while the national debt now stands above $40 trillion. Investor Dan Niles predicts Microsoft, Apple, and Google will dominate the artificial intelligence market. Meanwhile, Ford is recalling more than 40,000 trucks and sport utility vehicles over a visibility risk. And the company's chief executive is sounding the alarm about a shortage of skilled workers.
2: Keep listening for a world news bulletin at the top of each hour. In Boston, it is 67. Chicago is 60. Denver is 56. New York is 69. Los Angeles is 70. San Francisco is 57. Seattle is 54. And here in small town Texas, it is 73. Our next look at U.S. weather will be at the bottom of the next hour.
0: David Rowell here, taking you back to the music with a waltz by Joseph Strauss. It's his Watercolors Waltz. Rudy Boskovsky with the Vienna Philharmonic.
1: Aria, the world's best classical music, now being broadcast to the world.

That was a waltz by Joseph Strauss, the Watercolors Waltz, Billy Boskowski and the Vienna Philharmonic. We go to a different sort of water now. It's Maurice Ravel's Jeu d'eau, literally games of water. But more colloquially, we would call that fountains. Here's Nida Cole on the piano. And then we'll hear the third part of Grieg's Lyric Suite. It's a nocturne performed by the Slovak State Philharmonic and Richard Edlinger.

The Nocturne, the third piece from Grieg's Lyric Suite, Richard Edlinger and the Slovak State Philharmonic. And before that, we heard Water Games or Fountains, music by Maurice Ravel, performed by Nida Cole on the piano. Turn now to Leo Delibes and his ballet La Source. We'll hear the Scherzo Polka, Andrew Magridia with the Slovak Radio Symphony Orchestra, and then the Allegro, the third movement of Vivaldi's Ave 93, Lute Concerto, Christopher Parkening, the lutenist, the Academy of St. Martin's with Iona Brown.

The third movement of Vivaldi's Lute Concerto AV 93, before that, the Scherzo Polka from the ballet La Source by Leo Delibes. Let's squeeze in two more pieces if we can before the hour ends. O mio bambino caro, that lovely song, O My Beloved Father, from Gianni Schicchi, the opera by Puccini, Vladimir Komersky, the Melbourne Symphony Orchestra, and soprano Yvonne Kenny. If time allows, we'll hear the finale to Brahms' Variations on a Theme of Haydn, and Alderati in the London Symphony Orchestra.

0: 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We start with 3 hours of soft, smooth, gentle music. Then David gives us 3 hours of his daily delights, followed by Wendy with her ARIA Pops concert, and then David with the second 3 hours of his daily delights with more of the music you're sure to enjoy.
1: 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We'll hear this and then one more hour of David's Daily Delights before breaking for the ARIA Pops concert.
2: 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Welcome to the start of the second hour of my Friday show. 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
4: A Fly Dubai pilot is being praised for his bravery after an attacker targeted his flight to Israel. Captain Smit Makhar, a father described as jovial, confronted the attacker and stopped the alleged hijacking. Speaking about the ordeal, he said he could not let everybody else die. Passengers reported hearing a woman scream that somebody was stabbing the pilot. A suspect in the attack has now been transferred to the United Arab Emirates as the investigation continues. The incident sparked a diversion of the Israel-bound flight to Saudi Arabia, following what sources described as a violent incident between pilots. President Donald Trump has threatened to ban diesel exports in a bid to ease fuel prices in the United States ahead of the November elections. Washington is pressing European nations to release their emergency diesel reserves, a move that could strain transatlantic relations. The threat comes as energy costs remain a key voter concern. No timeline has been given for any export ban. European governments have so far not publicly responded to the request.
5: In London, the temperature is 58. Paris is 57. Berlin is 60. Rome is 70. In Asia, Beijing is 73. Singapore is 91. Tokyo is 68. In Sydney, the temperature is 68. Auckland is 55. We'll update world news and temperatures at the top of every hour.
2: A piece of vocal music is a group, the Paris Orchestra Choir, vocalizing rather than singing words. That's when a group of singers just go, ooh, or whatever, just making sounds rather than actually words. It's the third part, Sirens, Sirens, from Debussy's Three Nocturnes for female chorus and orchestra. Joining the Paris Orchestra Choir is the Paris Orchestra and Daniel Barenboim.
0: This is ARIA, popular classical music, every day and everywhere.

third of Debussy's Three Nocturnes, Sirens, Daniel Barenboim and the Paris Orchestra, together with the Paris Orchestra Choir, or at least the ladies within it. Franz Schubert, here's the first of a set of three piano impromptus, D946, Maria João Pires on the piano.

That was the first of three piano impromptus, D-946 by Schubert. Maria João Pires, the pianist. A little bit of Handel to take us the rest of the way to the newsbreak. The musette from the Amaryllis Suite. Yuri Menuhin leading the Royal Philharmonic Orchestra.

0: A musette from Handel's Amaryllis Suite, Yehudi Menuhin and the Royal Philharmonic. US news, sports, business and weather updates are next.
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2: A Tennessee death row inmate has survived two attempted lethal injections. Krista Pike, convicted in 1996 for the murder of Colleen Slemmer, is now in critical condition in hospital and receiving life-saving measures. Her legal team has filed an emergency motion to halt the execution and is calling for her death sentence to be commuted. Witnesses described Pike complaining of pain in her arm before sounds of breathing and snoring were heard for almost an hour. The failed execution has raised serious questions about the state's lethal injection process. The Atlanta Braves have advanced past the Philadelphia Phillies in the wildcard round, powered by a standout performance from pitcher Chris Sale, who delivered a warrior-like effort to clinch the series. Meanwhile, in the Women's National Basketball Association playoffs, Aja Wilson set aside fan drama and scored 36 points as the Las Vegas Aces eliminated the Indiana Fever. In football, Deshaun Watson led the Cleveland Browns to a 3-1 record atop the American Football Conference North, securing their third straight winning drive against the Pittsburgh Steelers. Mortgage rates have surged to their highest level since 2023, driven by a sharp spike in bond yields, according to market data released this week. The move adds fresh pressure on prospective homebuyers already grappling with elevated borrowing costs. Meanwhile, Ford has recalled more than 40,000 trucks and sport utility vehicles over a visibility risk. In corporate news, Synopsys unveiled a new partnership with Amazon and OpenAI. Markets remain focused on October, which analysts say could prove a pivotal month for stocks as earnings season approaches.
1: 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In Boston, it is 67, Chicago 59, Denver 56, New York 68, Los Angeles 70, San Francisco 57, Seattle 54, and here in small town Texas, 73. Our next look at U.S. weather will be at the bottom of the next hour.
0: David Rell here, taking you back to the music with the Cuban Overture of George Gershwin, Erich Kunzel, and the Cincinnati Pops Orchestra. Aria, popular classical music, making the world a better place, one song at a time.

That was the Cuban overture of George Gershwin, Erich Kunzel and the Cincinnati Pops Orchestra. Not sure if it's quite like that in Cuba these days. We go now to the Dance of the Persian Slave Girls, music of Modest Mussorgsky from his opera Khovanshina, Claudio Abbado with the Vienna State Opera Orchestra. And then we'll hear a keyboard sonata of Domenico Scarlatti, George Malcolm and his harpsichord.

That was a Scarlatti keyboard sonata, one of his earlier ones, performed by George Malcolm. Before that, the Dance of the Persian Slave Girls, music of Mussorgsky from his opera Khovanchina, Claudio Abbado with the Vienna State Opera Orchestra. Looks like time for maybe two pieces of music, the third movement of Mozart's Symphony No. 35, Otto Klemperer and the Philharmonia Orchestra, and then Off to the Hunt, a polka by Johann Strauss Jr., Billy Boskowski and the Vienna Philharmonic Orchestra.

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1: 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After this hour, we break for the three-hour ARIA Pops concert, then return for the second half of David's Daily Delights.
2: David Rowell here. Welcome to my Friday show. World news and weather always seems such an unmusical way to start off an hour, but hey-ho, it's what we do. And then a recent release.
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4: A Fly Dubai pilot is being praised for his bravery after an attacker targeted his flight to Israel. Captain Smit Makhar, a father described as jovial, confronted the attacker and stopped the alleged hijacking. Speaking about the ordeal, he said he could not let everybody else die. Passengers reported hearing a woman scream that somebody was stabbing the pilot. A suspect in the attack has now been transferred to the United Arab Emirates as the investigation continues. The incident sparked a diversion of the Israel-bound flight to Saudi Arabia, following what sources described as a violent incident between pilots. A Fly Dubai flight descended 17,000 feet in less than 2 minutes before being diverted. A passenger has described as a roller coaster experience. The pilot, Captain Smit Makhar, was stabbed during the flight and says he was not going to let others die. Israel's prime minister says the attacker had Islamist radical indoctrination and intended to down the plane. Meanwhile, the United States is pressuring Europe to release diesel reserves as President Donald Trump threatens an export ban to ease prices ahead of November's elections.
5: In London, the temperature is 62. Paris is 61. Berlin is 60. Rome is 73. In Asia, Beijing is 73. Singapore is 91. Tokyo is 68. In Sydney, the temperature is 67. Auckland is 55. We'll update world news and temperatures at the top of every hour.
2: A recent release dates to 2011. The Sacconi Quartet gave us the fourth movement of Dvorak's American String Quartet.
1: ARIA, the world's best classical music, now being broadcast to the world.

That was Dvorak's American String Quartet, number 12, the fourth movement, performed on a 2011 recording by the Zirconi Quartet. We now go back a few years, let me see, 63 years in fact, to 1948 for this recording of the third movement of Chopin's second piano concerto. The pianist is Noel Newton Wood, who tragically had a very short life, together with the Zurich Radio Orchestra and Walter Gurr.

The third movement of Chopin's second piano concerto, Walther, with the Zurich Radio Orchestra, and the promising pianist who died way too young, Australian Noel Newton Wood. We go to Prokofiev, his ballet Romeo and Juliet, one of the better known pieces from Act 1, Scene 2, Juliet as a Young Girl. But instead of the orchestral version, we hear it arranged for piano with Nikolai Demidenko on the piano, and then the waltz from Der Freischütz, the opera of Karl Maria von Weber, Raphael Kubelik with the Bavarian Radio Symphony Orchestra.

waltz from Act One of Weber's opera Der Freischütz, Raphael Kubelik and the Bavarian Radio Symphony Orchestra. Before that,

Shalai Dimidinka on the piano, giving us Juliet as a young girl from Prokofiev's Romeo and Juliet ballet. One piece, and we'll be at the bottom of this hour, from Henri Viotombe. It's his Souvenir of America, Yankee Doodle. An unknown conductor, an unknown violinist, and the Tchaikovsky Chamber Orchestra, which makes me think that maybe it's one of those small groups that doesn't actually have a conductor, and the orchestra's leader also doubles as the violin soloist.

0: a Frenchman's view of the United States. Yankee Doodle, a souvenir of America, courtesy of Henri Vieux-Temps, performed by the Tchaikovsky Chamber Orchestra. Taking us down to U.S. news, sports, business, and weather updates.
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2: A Tennessee death row inmate has survived two attempted lethal injections. Krista Pike, convicted in 1996 for the murder of Colleen Slemmer, is now in critical condition in hospital and receiving life-saving measures. Her legal team has filed an emergency motion to halt the execution and is calling for her death sentence to be commuted. Witnesses described Pike complaining of pain in her arm before sounds of breathing and snoring were heard for almost an hour. The failed execution has raised serious questions about the state's lethal injection process. The Atlanta Braves have advanced past the Philadelphia Phillies in the wildcard round, powered by a standout performance from pitcher Chris Sale, who delivered a warrior-like effort to clinch the series. Meanwhile, in the Women's National Basketball Association playoffs, Aja Wilson set aside fan drama and scored 36 points as the Las Vegas Aces eliminated the Indiana Fever. In football, Deshaun Watson led the Cleveland Browns to a 3-1 record atop the American Football Conference North, securing their third straight winning drive against the Pittsburgh Steelers. Mortgage rates have surged to their highest level since 2023, driven by a sharp spike in bond yields, according to market data released this week. The move adds fresh pressure on prospective homebuyers already grappling with elevated borrowing costs. Meanwhile, Ford has recalled more than 40,000 trucks and sport utility vehicles over a visibility risk. In corporate news, Synopsys unveiled a new partnership with Amazon and OpenAI. Markets remain focused on October, which analysts say could prove a pivotal month for stocks as earnings season approaches.
1: 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In Boston, it is 68. Chicago is 58. Denver is 54. New York is 68. Los Angeles is 68, San Francisco is 57, Seattle is 53, and here in small town Texas, it is 74. Our next look at U.S. weather will be at the bottom of the next hour.
0: David Rell here. Welcome back to the last half hour of the first half of my Friday show. We're going to hear part of Saint-Saëns' beautiful symphony number 3, the Organ Symphony, not all of which actually includes much organ. But when it does appear, it's all the much better for it. Here's Stephen Gunzenhauser and the Czechoslovak Radio Symphony Orchestra giving us the third movement, which I think from memory is actually organless.
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if you were in a concert and thinking, I want me some organ, I want me some organ, at the end of that quiet ending to the third movement, you have to take a deep breath, because all of a sudden the organist sort of slams all his and her hands and feet on the keyboards and pedals and erupts into a triumphant outbreak of organ music, that which you'd been waiting for. We heard the third movement of Saint-Saëns' Symphony No. 3, the Organ Symphony, the Czechoslovak Radio Symphony Orchestra, and Stephen Gunzenhauser. Johann Nepomuk Hummel now has a concertina for piano and small orchestra, the third movement, Howard Shelley and the London Mozart Players, and then Bizet from his Bohemian Scenes will hear the opening prelude, Donald Johannes and the New Zealand Symphony Orchestra.

A prelude to the bohemian scenes of Bizet, Donald Johannes and the New Zealand Symphony Orchestra, and before that, the third movement of Hummel's Concertino for Piano and Small Orchestra, Howard Shelley and the London Mozart Players. We have time for two, maybe three pieces of music before I pass the music over to our smooth, soft, gentle three-hour show. First of all, we'll hear Gilbert and Sullivan's sublimely silly Pirates of Penzance from Act 2, the song With Cat-Like Tread. Malcolm Sargent with the Pro Arte Orchestra, soloists and Kleinborn Festival Chorus. And then we go to John Philip Sousa and his Jack Tar March, performed by Graham Hoskins and the Band of His Majesty's Royal Marines. If time allows, we'll hear a symphonic etude of Robert Schumann, Alfred Brendel on the piano, and I'll be back in 3 hours' time. Bye for now.

0: 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We start with 3 hours of soft, smooth, gentle music. Then David gives us 3 hours of his daily delights, followed by Wendy with her ARIA Pops concert, and then David with the second 3 hours of his daily delights with more of the music you're sure to enjoy.
1: Thank you for joining me for the ARIA Pops concert and welcome. I'm Wendy Barnett, here with you playing the most popular works by the most famous composers of all time. Coming up this hour, music from Swan Lake, Benjamin Britten, Mozart, and much more. It all begins after this check of world news and weather.
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3: The pilot at the center of the alleged hijacking attempt on a fly-by flight to Israel has spoken of the dramatic moment in the cockpit. Smit Mokshar told Indian Prime Minister Narendra Modi during a video call that he could not let everybody else die. He described being urged to make one last push for the door. The suspect in the attack has been transferred to the United Arab Emirates as the investigation continues. Passengers reported a woman screaming that somebody was stabbing the pilot. A passenger who helped stop the alleged hijacking said he was covered with blood. The captain of a fly-Dubai flight has described fighting off his co-pilot in a cockpit attack, telling Indian Prime Minister Narendra Modi he opened the cockpit door so others could help overpower the attacker. Captain Smit Mokhar said he was not going to let others die. Israel's prime minister says the attacker had Islamist radical indoctrination and intended to down the plane. The incident happened on a flight to Israel, which a passenger described as plummeting 17,000 feet in less than 2 minutes before it was diverted.
4: In London, 65. Paris, 64. Berlin, 61. Rome, 78. In Asia, Beijing, 66. Singapore, 90. Tokyo, 67. In the Pacific, Sydney 67, Auckland 54. We'll update world news and temperatures at the top of every hour.
1: Welcome back to the ARIA Pops concert. We'll begin our program today with a 15 and a half minute work from Brahms' Third Symphony. It's the shortest of his four symphonies. He composed it in 1883, and the premiere took place in Vienna in December of that year. We'll hear the first movement. It's shaped by Brahms' personal motto, F, A, flat, and then again F, and that's often associated with the phrase, free aber froh, free but happy. We'll hear this first movement to Johannes Brahms' Third Symphony, performed by the Vienna Philharmonic Orchestra under the direction of Leonard Bernstein.
5: ARIA, popular classical music, making the world a better place, one song at a time.

That was the first movement to Johannes Brahms' Third Symphony here on the Aria Pops Concert. Thank you so much for joining me today. Coming up, we'll hear music from Symphonie Fantastique, a selection from The Marriage of Figaro. And right now, we'll begin with selection from Tchaikovsky's Swan Lake from Act 1, Movement Number 8, Dance of the Goblets. It comes from the court celebration and is the ballet's lasting form. It owes much to the 1895 St. Petersburg revival by Marius Petipa and Lev Ivanov. We'll hear Seiji Ozawa conducting the Boston Symphony Orchestra. We'll follow that up with Benjamin Britten's Simple Symphony and the second movement, the Playful Pizzicato. We'll hear Yuli Turovsky conducting the E Musici di Montreal.

0: That was the second movement to Benjamin Britten's Simple Symphony, and before that, we heard Tchaikovsky's Swan Lake, Dance of the Goblets from Act 1. Coming up, we'll hear music from the Waltz King after this short break of U.S. news, sports, business, and weather.
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2: The family of Renee Good is suing Trump administration officials after she was killed by an immigration agent in Minneapolis. Lawyers say the officials created what they call an unprecedented environment for state-sponsored violence. The civil lawsuits were announced by Good's partner, speaking publicly for the first time since her death. In Tennessee, convicted murderer Krista Pike is in critical condition in hospital after surviving two lethal injections. Her lawyer says she is receiving life-saving measures, and her legal team has filed an emergency motion to halt the execution, asking for her death sentence to be commuted. Students at Cornell University describe a dark cloud over campus, with a dismal mood since rape allegations from 2024 resurfaced. New York's governor has appointed a special prosecutor in the investigation, saying she lost faith in the prosecutors overseeing the case. Aja Wilson dropped 36 points to lead the Las Vegas Aces past the Indiana Fever, sending the defending champions back to the semifinals. Caitlin Clark was left bloodied after an elbow to the face, though no foul was called. In Cleveland, Deshaun Watson led a third straight winning drive as the Browns beat the Steelers to take the lead in the American Football Conference North. Igor Shesterkin scored the first goalie goal in Rangers history. October is shaping up to be a pivotal month for the stock market, with analysts pointing to several key factors that could drive significant movement. One major focus is the Federal Reserve, as Larry Kudlow has called for Chairman Jerome Powell to resign, while Fed official Kevin Warsh is cracking down on headquarters renovation costs. Meanwhile, mortgage rates have surged to their highest level since 2023, amid spiking bond yields. In corporate news, Ford is recalling more than 40,000 trucks and sport utility vehicles over a visibility risk.
1: 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In Boston, it is 68. Chicago is 57. Denver is 53. New York is 67. Los Angeles is 68. San Francisco is 57. Seattle is 53. And here in small town Texas, it is 74. Our next look at U.S. weather will be at the bottom of the next hour.
0: Thank you for joining me for the Aria Pops concert. I'm Wendy Barnett, here with you playing the most popular works by the most famous composers of all time. We'll begin now with a 12-minute work from Johann Strauss II, his Emperor Waltz for Orchestra. Strauss was the leading Viennese waltz composer of the 19th century, and he composed this waltz in 1889. The waltz was connected with the diplomatic relationship between the Austrian and German imperial courts. And we'll hear Karl Michalski conducting the Vienna Volksoper Orchestra.
3: Aria, the world's best classical music, now being broadcast to the world.

That was the Emperor Waltz by Johann Strauss II here on the Aria Pops Concert. Music now from Beethoven's Seventh Symphony. It's one of his most rhythmically concentrated orchestral works. He completed it in 1812. And we'll hear the fourth movement performed by the Concertgebouw Orchestra under the direction of Eric Kleiber. We'll then follow that up with The Marriage of Figaro by Mozart. We'll hear the overture with Sir Neville Mariner conducting the Academy of St. Martin in the Fields.

That was the Overture to the Marriage of Figaro by Mozart, and before that, the fourth movement to Beethoven's Seventh. Coming up in just a few minutes, we'll have a check of world news and weather here on ARIA Radio, but first, Aaron Copland's slow version of his Appalachian Spring Ballet. Here's Aaron Copland conducting the London Symphony Orchestra.

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1: Thank you for joining me for the ARIA Pops Concert. I'm Wendy Barnett, here with you playing the most popular works by the most famous composers of all time. Coming up after a short break, music from Sibelius's Second Symphony. I'll be right back after this check of world news and weather.
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3: A Fly Dubai flight bound for Israel was diverted to Saudi Arabia after what sources describe as a violent incident between pilots in the cockpit. The airline's chief pilot, Smit Mokshar, has been hailed as a hero. He told India's prime minister he was fighting for his life, recounting the moment he urged himself to reach the door. Passengers reported a woman screaming that somebody was stabbing the pilot. One passenger who helped stop the alleged hijacking attempt said he was covered in blood. Authorities in Saudi Arabia are investigating. A Fly Dubai pilot has described how he fought off an attack by his co-pilot in the cockpit. Captain Smit Mokshar told Indian Prime Minister Narendra Modi that he opened the cockpit door to let others in during the struggle. He said he was not going to let others die. Israeli Prime Minister Benjamin Netanyahu says the attacker had Islamist radical indoctrination and intended to down the plane. The captain has been hailed a hero for allowing passengers to overpower his co-pilot.
4: In London, the temperature is 67. Paris is 67, Berlin is 62, and Rome is 78. In Asia, Beijing is 59, Singapore is 87, and Tokyo is 67. In Sydney, the temperature is 67, and Auckland is 54. We'll update world news and temperatures at the top of every hour.
1: Welcome back and thank you for joining me. We'll begin this hour with a 10.5-minute work from Jean Sibelius's Second Symphony. It became one of his most frequently performed orchestral works. He composed it in 1901-02 after his stay in Italy, and he conducted the premiere in Helsinki in March of 1902. We'll hear the opening movement performed by the Northwest German Radio Symphony Orchestra of Hamburg under the direction of Hans Schmidt Ischerstedt.
5: This is ARIA, popular classical music, every day and everywhere.

That was the first movement to Jean Sibelius's Second Symphony here on the Aria Pops Concert. Thank you so much for joining me today. Coming up, music from Dvorak's Serenade for Strings, a selection from Fidelio, and right now from the Carnival of the Animals, we'll hear movement number 4, The Tortoises. It's a musical joke. Saint-Saëns slows down the can-can theme from Offenbach's Orpheus in the Underworld until it becomes a lumbering dance. We'll hear Richard Stamp leading the Academy of London. And let's start with the third movement of Felix Mendelssohn's Octet in E-flat for strings. Here's Richard Tognetti conducting the Australian Chamber Orchestra.

The Tortoises, movement number 4 from The Carnival of the Animals by Camille Saint-Saëns, and before that, the third movement, Felix Mendelssohn's Octet. Coming up in about 11 minutes, we'll have a check of news and weather here on ARIA Radio. Music now from Antonin Dvorak's Serenade for Strings. We'll hear the finale with Kurt Riddell leading the Pro Art Orchestra. And we'll follow that up with Isaac Albéniz's Spanish Suite No. 1 for piano, movement No. 3, Sevilla, with Esteban Sanchez performing.

0: That was Sevilla, movement number 3 from Spanish Suite number 1 by Isaac Albéniz, and before that, the finale to Antonín Dvořák's Serenade for Strings. After a short break, music from Rayfon Williams. I'll be right back after this check of U.S. news, sports, business, and weather.
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3: The family of Renee Good is suing Trump administration officials after she was killed by an immigration agent in Minneapolis. Lawyers say the officials created what they call an unprecedented environment for state-sponsored violence. The civil lawsuits were announced by Good's partner, speaking publicly for the first time since her death. In Tennessee, convicted murderer Krista Pike is in critical condition in hospital after surviving 2 lethal injections. Her lawyer says she is receiving life-saving measures, and her legal team has filed an emergency motion to halt the execution, asking for her death sentence to be commuted. Students at Cornell University describe a dark cloud over campus, with a dismal mood since rape allegations from 2024 resurfaced. New York's governor has appointed a special prosecutor in the investigation, saying she lost faith in the prosecutors overseeing the case. Aja Wilson dropped 36 points to lead the Las Vegas Aces past the Indiana Fever, sending the defending champions back to the semifinals. Caitlin Clark was left bloodied after an elbow to the face, though no foul was called. In Cleveland, Deshaun Watson led a third straight winning drive as the Browns beat the Steelers to take the lead in the American Football Conference North. Igor Shesterkin scored the first goalie goal in Rangers history. October is shaping up to be a pivotal month for the stock market, with analysts pointing to several key factors that could drive significant movement. One major focus is the Federal Reserve, as Larry Kudlow has called for Chairman Jerome Powell to resign, while Fed official Kevin Warsh is cracking down on headquarters renovation costs. Meanwhile, mortgage rates have surged to their highest level since 2023, amid spiking bond yields. In corporate news, Ford is recalling more than 40,000 trucks and sport utility vehicles over a visibility risk.
2: 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In Boston, it is 68. Chicago is 56. Denver is 51. New York is 67. Los Angeles is 70. San Francisco is 57. Seattle is 53. And here in small town Texas, it is 74. Our next look at U.S. weather will be at the bottom of the next hour.
0: Welcome back to the Aria Pops concert. I'm Wendy Barnett, here with you playing the most popular works by the most famous composers of all time. We'll start with a 14-minute work from Rafe Vaughan Williams, The Lark Ascending, with Nicholas Cleobury conducting the Britten Sinfonia and soloist Pauline Lowberry.
4: Aria, popular classical music, making the world a better place, one song at a time.

That was The Lark Ascending by Rayfon Williams here on the Aria Pops Concert. Do stay with us. Coming up a little later, music from Edward Elgar, selections from Beethoven, Joaquin Rodrigo, and much more as we continue here on Aria Radio. Music now from Beethoven's Fidelio. We'll hear the overture to Act One with Wilhelm Furtwängler conducting the Vienna Philharmonic, and then the Adagio to Spartacus by Aram Khachaturian with Valery Gergiev leading the Mariinsky Orchestra.

0: Our programming on ARIA has a 12-hour schedule that repeats for a second 12 hours each day. We start with 3 hours of soft, smooth, gentle music. Then David gives us 3 hours of his daily delights, followed by Wendy with her ARIA Pops concert, and then David with the second 3 hours of his daily delights with more of the music you're sure to enjoy.
1: This is the ARIA Pops concert. Thank you for joining me. I'm Wendy Barnett, here with you playing the most popular works by the most famous composers of all time. Coming up, music from The Waltz King. We'll also hear a selection from Brahms' First Symphony right after this check of world news and weather.
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3: French high school students have set fires and clashed with police in anger over poor school conditions. Officers fired tear gas at protesting students near the Kirchen High School in Brest on Friday. The unrest comes as the French government struggles to calm growing student tensions across the country. The protests highlight mounting frustration over the state of the nation's schools. The captain of a Fly Dubai flight has described how he opened the cockpit door to let passengers in after his co-pilot attacked him. Captain Smit Makshar told Indian Prime Minister Narendra Modi he was not going to let others die during the incident. Israel's Prime Minister Benjamin Netanyahu says the attacker had Islamist radical indoctrination and intended to down the plane. The co-pilot was overpowered by passengers. The captain has been hailed as a hero for his actions.
4: In London, the temperature is 68. Paris is 69. Berlin is 61. Rome is 79. In Asia, Beijing is 62. Singapore is 86. Tokyo is 68. In Sydney, the temperature is 66. Auckland is 54. We'll update world news and temperatures at the top of every hour.
1: Welcome back to the ARIA Pops concert. We'll begin this hour with a work from Johannes Brahms' Symphony No. 1, a 12-minute work, the first movement. Brahms worked for many years before allowing his first symphony to reach the public. We'll hear Arturo Toscanini conducting the NBC Symphony Orchestra.
0: ARIA, the world's best classical music, now being broadcast to the world.

That was the first movement to Johannes Brahms' Symphony No. 1 here on the Aria Pops Concert. Coming up a little later, music from Joaquin Rodrigo, a selection from Mozart, and right now, Edward Elgar's Pomp and Circumstance March No. 1. We'll hear Malcolm Sargent conducting the BBC Symphony Orchestra, and then we'll follow that up with Johann Strauss II's Perpetual Motion, with John Georgiadis conducting the London Symphony Orchestra.

That was Perpetual Motion by Johann Strauss II, and before that, Edward Elgar's Pomp and Circumstance, March No. 1. Coming up in about 6 minutes, we'll have a check of news and weather here on the Aria Pops Concert. But first, music from Joaquin Rodrigo. Let's hear the third movement to his Concierto de Aranjuez, with Jose Serra Breer conducting the New York Philharmonic and guitarist Sharon Ispin.

0: That was the third movement to Joaquin Rodrigo's Concierto de Aranjuez. Coming up, music from Beethoven. Let's be right back after this check of U.S. news, sports, business, and weather.
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2: Students at Cornell University have gathered to voice their anger over an alleged gang rape at a fraternity house, saying tension on campus has become palpable since allegations from 2024 resurfaced. The woman says she was drugged and raped at the house 2 years ago. New York's governor has appointed a special prosecutor to the investigation, saying she lost faith in the prosecutors overseeing the case and handing it to the state attorney general. A lawyer for the accuser says she was failed by the university's healthcare system after telling a doctor she had contracted an infection in a traumatic way. The Atlanta Braves defeated the Philadelphia Phillies to advance in the baseball playoffs, powered by strong pitching and home runs from Ozzie Albies and Michael Harris. In women's basketball, A.J. Wilson scored 36 points as the Las Vegas Aces eliminated the Indiana Fever. The Cleveland Browns beat the Pittsburgh Steelers to lead their division, while the New York Rangers won after their goalie scored an empty net goal. October is shaping up to be a significant month for the stock market, with analysts pointing to several key factors that could drive movement. Dan Niles predicts Microsoft, Apple, and Google will dominate the artificial intelligence market. Meanwhile, mortgage rates have surged to their highest level since 2023 as bond yields spike. Ford has recalled more than 40,000 trucks and sport utility vehicles over a visibility risk. The national debt now stands at more than $40 trillion as of the 1st of October.
1: 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Boston is 70. Chicago is 56, Denver is 50, New York is 69, Los Angeles is 70, San Francisco is 57, Seattle is 53, and here in small town Texas, it is 74. Our next look at U.S. weather will be at the bottom of the next hour.
0: Welcome back to the Aria Pops concert. I'm Wendy Barnett, here with you playing the most popular works by the most famous composers of all time. Thank you for joining me. I'll be here with you till the top of the hour when David Rowell joins us with his Daily Delights. Let's now start this half hour with a 13-minute work from Beethoven, his Overture to Leonore, number 3. This was the third version that he had revised. Here's Leo Bleck conducting the Berlin State Opera Orchestra.
3: This is Aria, popular classical music, every day and everywhere.

That was the Leonore Overture No. 3 by Beethoven here on the Aria Pops Concert. Thank you so much for joining me today. I'm Wendy Barnett, here with you until in about 15 minutes when David joins us with his Daily Delights. I'll leave you today with music from Antonin Dvorak. Let's hear his Slavonic Dance No. 4 with Mikhail Pletnev leading the Russian National Orchestra. And then the third movement to Mozart's Piano Concerto No. 23 with Robert Kasidisis, performing with the Columbia Symphony Orchestra under the direction of George Zell.

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2: Yes, indeed. David Rell here, still saying, welcome to my Friday show, just now the second half of it. World news and weather, then look at today in musical history that will fill up the entire next half hour, all focused on a single gentleman.
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4: French high school students have set fires and clashed with police in anger over poor school conditions. Officers fired tear gas at protesting students near the Kirchen High School in Brest on Friday. The unrest comes as the French government struggles to calm growing student tensions across the country. The protests highlight mounting frustration over the state of the nation's schools. The captain of a Fly Dubai flight has described how he fought off his co-pilot during an attack in the cockpit. Captain Smit Mokshar told Indian Prime Minister Narendra Modi that he opened the cockpit door to let others in, saying he was not going to let others die. He has been hailed as a hero after passengers overpowered the co-pilot. Israel's Prime Minister Benjamin Netanyahu says the attacker had Islamist radical indoctrination and clearly intended to bring down the plane.
5: In London, the temperature is 70. Paris is 71, Berlin is 63, and Rome is 79. In Asia, Beijing is 61, Singapore is 86, and Tokyo is 67. In Sydney, the temperature is 66, and Auckland is 53. We'll update world news and temperatures at the top of every hour.
2: It was a very sad day 10 years ago on this day in musical history, when in 2016, at the age of 92, Neville Marriner passed away. Now, there's a name that is almost invariably always paired with a particular orchestra, am I right? The Academy of St. Martin in the Fields, which he founded and conducted almost until his death. He died in 2016. He was with them until 2011, at which point he became the life president until his death. Originally, when he founded the Academy of St. Martin in the Fields, which is named after a church in Trafalgar Square, it was a 12-member chamber ensemble, and then it became a chamber orchestra. And it continued to grow as well. To start with, it had no conductor. Neville Marriner was both the lead violinist and also conducted at the same time. But Pierre Monteur told Neville Marriner he should focus his work on conducting rather than being the orchestra leader as well. And the rest was history. As well as founding the Academy of St. Martin in the Fields, he also founded and was the first musical director of the Los Angeles Chamber Orchestra and the music director of the Minnesota Orchestra and the principal conductor of the Stuttgart Radio Symphony Orchestra, and conducted very many other orchestras around the world. We can hear three pieces of music featuring his artistry. And the first one, had to search a bit, was him conducting a different orchestra, the Philharmonia Orchestra. And we're going to hear a piece of Russian music from the music for the film The Gadfly, Dmitri Shostakovich's Romance. Beautiful piece of music.
0: ARIA, popular classical music, making the world a better place, one song at a time.

That heart-achingly beautiful in a sad sort of way piece of music was The Romance from the music that Dmitri Shostakovich wrote for the film The Gadfly, featuring Neville Mariner, who passed away on this day in 2016, together with the Philharmonia Orchestra. And that's a piece of music and the emotion within it that is so quintessentially Russian. It has a fatalistic, resigned sadness to it. We choose a different piece now for the next piece. We go to Mozart, quite stylistically different, and choosing music featuring Neville Mariner is simultaneously easy and hard. It's easy because together with the Academy of St. Martin in the Fields, the group that he founded, they are the most recorded of any orchestra and conductor ever. Neville Mariner made over 600 different recordings featuring more than 2,000 different works, and was recording and performing all the way until just a few days before his death, when he recorded Mozart's Piano Concerto No. 21 with Yoel Oum Son as soloist. We're going to hear that piano concerto, but not that recording. We're going to hear him with Alfred Brendel in 1981. And of course, we'll hear the beautiful second slow movement

was the second slow movement of Mozart's Piano Concerto No. 21, featuring Neville Marriner and the Academy of St. Martin in the Fields with Alfred Brendel on the piano. And indeed, he supervised the Mozart selections for the soundtrack of Amadeus, the Oscar-winning 1984 film about Mozart's life. And the soundtrack recording became one of the most

the best instruments possible. And if innovations since whenever the music was written enabled them to be more readily played and to sound better, he would embrace them, as he was sure, as I am sure too, the composers at the time would have embraced as well. One more piece, and it's a quintessentially English piece of music for a conductor who was quintessentially English. We're going to hear him conducting music by Ralph Vaughan Williams together with the Academy of St. Martin in the Fields, The Lark Ascending. And sorry, this will take us way past the bottom of the hour, but I hope you agree that it's worth it.

0: Isn't that such a lovely piece? Probably better enjoyed in summer, as that was sort of the picture that Ralph Vaughan Williams had in his mind when he was writing that piece, The Lark Ascending. And the performance was with the Academy of St. Martin in the Fields, Neville Mariner conducting. He who passed away sadly on this day in 2016 at the age of 92. After those three pieces celebrating his life and accomplishments, we did ease ever so slightly past the 9:30 point, but here is US News, Sports, Business and Weather updates now.
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2: Students at Cornell University have gathered to voice their anger over an alleged gang rape at a fraternity house, saying tension on campus has become palpable since allegations from 2024 resurfaced. The woman says she was drugged and raped at the house 2 years ago. New York's governor has appointed a special prosecutor in the investigation, saying she lost faith in those overseeing the case, and has handed it to the state's attorney general. A lawyer for the accuser says she was failed by the university's healthcare system after telling a doctor she had contracted an infection in a traumatic way. The Las Vegas Aces are back in the Women's National Basketball Association semifinals after eliminating the Indiana Fever. Ja Wilson delivered a dominant 36-point performance, leaving recent fan drama on the back burner. The defending champions now advance, while Indiana faces an early postseason exit. In other news, the Cleveland Browns defeated the Pittsburgh Steelers, with Deshaun Watson leading a third straight winning drive to put Cleveland atop the American Football Conference North. The United States economy added just 29,000 jobs in September, a slower pace than economists had expected. The weaker-than-expected hiring figures come as the 30-year Treasury yield climbed to 5.61%, its highest level since 2023. Markets are watching closely, with the S&P 500 at 7,662 and the NASDAQ composite at 26,772. Investors now await the Federal Reserve's next move, as the latest jobs data could shape its upcoming interest rate decision. Meanwhile, October is being tipped as a potentially huge month for the stock market.
1: Keep listening for a world news bulletin at the top of each hour. In Boston, it is 73. Chicago is 58. Denver is 52. New York is 72. Los Angeles is 66. San Francisco is 57. Seattle is 54. And here in small town Texas, it is 75. Our next look at U.S. weather will be at the bottom of the next hour.
0: David Ryle here, taking you back to the music with the overture to Daniel Auber's opera Fra Diavolo, Renaissance May and the Orchestra of the Swiss Romand.
3: Aria, the world's best classical music, now being broadcast to

The overture to Fra Diavolo, music of Daniel Orbea, performed by the orchestra of the Swiss Romande. The Swiss Romande being the French-speaking region of Switzerland, together with Ernest Onsemay, their longtime conductor. Leonard Bernstein in the New York Philharmonic now. We'll hear the second movement of Haydn's 85th Symphony, followed by the Prelude in C-sharp minor, one of the best-known of Sergei Rachmaninoff's piano preludes, David Helfgott on the piano.

0: 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We start with 3 hours of soft, smooth, gentle music. Then David gives us 3 hours of his daily delights, followed by Wendy with her ARIA Pops concert, and then David with the second 3 hours of his daily delights with more of the music you're sure to enjoy.
1: David continues with the second hour of the second half of his Daily Delights show. 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
2: 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David Rell here, delighted to have you at the other end of this intangible but important connection. 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
4: A Fly Dubai pilot is being praised for his bravery after he stopped an alleged hijacking attempt on a flight bound for Israel. Captain Smit Machar told Indian Prime Minister Narendra Modi during a video call that he could not let everybody else die. The pilot recounted fighting for his life in the cockpit, saying the door was right there as he urged himself to make one last push. The flight was diverted to Saudi Arabia following what sources described as a violent incident between pilots. A major rescue operation is underway at a zoo in southern Poland after a 2-year-old boy fell into a lion enclosure. The child was airlifted to hospital following the incident at the zoo in Korzo. Reports say the boy was alone near the enclosure when he climbed over a barrier and fell inside. Zoo staff say the lions did not attack him and he was rescued quickly. The boy remains in hospital. Police are investigating how the child became separated from his family.
5: In London, the temperature is 70. Paris is 71. Berlin is 63. Rome is 79. In Asia, Beijing is 61. Singapore is 85. Tokyo is 67. In Sydney, the temperature is 65. Auckland is 52. We'll update world news and temperatures at the top of every hour.
2: A historic recording dates to 1945. The great Fritz Kreisler is the violinist. And not only that, he's the composer of this violin concerto. Let's hear the third movement. And if you think it's not really all that good, it doesn't really matter because it's only 2 minutes 44 seconds long. But how interesting to hear music by Fritz Kreisler. Donald Voorhees leads the Victor String Orchestra.
0: This is ARIA, popular classical music, every day and everywhere.

that was interesting, wasn't it? Fritz Kreisler composed that violin concerto himself. That was the rather brief third movement of it. Fritz Kreisler was also on the violin, and the Victor String Orchestra, conducted by Donald Voorhees in that 1945 recording. Beethoven now will hear his fourth movement of his magnificent Eroica Symphony No. 3. This was really the piece where people realized Beethoven wasn't just a good composer, but was a transcendentally great composer. Wilhelm Furtwängler with the Berlin Philharmonic.

was the fourth and final movement of Beethoven's Symphony No. 3. The first two symphonies were fine. We play them from time to time. But the Symphony No. 3, that's what we could call the mature, the mighty Beethoven in full force. Wilhelm Furtwängler with the Berlin Philharmonic. Music of Edvard Grieg now. We'll hear the fourth of his Norwegian dances, Leo Blech with the London Symphony Orchestra, and then we'll hear a Scarlatti keyboard sonata with Gustav Leonhardt on the harpsichord. Of interest, we think this might be the third keyboard sonata he ever wrote from the 550-odd in total that have survived to this day.

There was an early keyboard sonata by Domenico Scarlatti, Gustav Leonhardt on the harpsichord, and before that, Leo Blech and the London Symphony Orchestra in a 1931 recording of Grieg's Norwegian Dance No. 4. We've got Leopold Stokowski in the New York Philharmonic now. The pantomime from the ballet Love the Magician, music by Manuel de Falla.

0: of pantomime from Love the Magician, music by Manuel de Falla, performed there by Leopold Stokowski and the New York Philharmonic. Anna has a few words, then US news, sports, business and weather updates.
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3: Students at Cornell University have gathered at a public hearing to voice their anger over an alleged gang rape reported in 2024, saying tension on campus has become palpable since the allegations resurfaced. The woman filed a civil lawsuit against the university, claiming she was drugged and raped at a fraternity house. New York's governor says the woman was failed at every turn and has appointed a special prosecutor to take over the investigation after losing faith in those overseeing the case. The Cleveland Browns defeated the Pittsburgh Steelers in Thursday night football, with Andre Smith kicking a 56-yard field goal to secure the win. Deshaun Watson led a third straight winning drive as Cleveland improved to 3-1 and took the lead in the American Football Conference North. In Washington, rookie quarterback Jaden Daniels has again been ruled out, and Marcus Mariota will start against the Indianapolis Colts. The United States economy added just 29,000 jobs in September, a far slower pace than economists had expected. The weaker-than-expected report triggered a shift in market expectations, with interest rates now expected to cool. Meanwhile, Tesla posted stronger-than-expected quarterly deliveries, boosting investor confidence. Stock futures rose sharply following the news, with the Dow Jones Industrial Average futures up over 400 points. Analysts say October could be a significant month for the stock market, as investors weigh economic data against corporate earnings.
2: Keep listening for a world news bulletin at the top of each hour. In Boston, it is 77. Chicago is 60. Denver is 57. New York is 76. Los Angeles is 71. San Francisco is 57. Seattle is 55. And here in small town Texas, it is 76. Our next look at U.S. weather will be at the bottom of the next hour.
0: David Rao here, taking you back to the music with Smetana's Ma Vlast, My Fatherland. Here's the sixth piece of it, Blahnik, Raphael Kubelik with the Boston Symphony Orchestra. Aria, popular classical music, making the world a better place, one song at a time.

Lernik, the sixth and I believe final part of My Fatherland by Biedrich Smetana, Rafael Kubelik with the Boston Symphony Orchestra. We go back in time to the days of Bach now, and we'll hear his Violin Concerto No. 1, the first movement, that's BWV 1041, Eugene Goossens with the Royal Philharmonic, and then a Fugal Overture, music of Gustav Holst, David Lloyd-Jones with the Royal Scottish National Orchestra. Might leave us time for the drinking song from Verdi's La Traviata. Let's hope so.

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2: 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I hope you are enjoying, or welcome if you're newly arriving, my Friday show, World News and Weather. Then we start the final hour with a waltz.
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4: Police and high school students clashed across France on Friday as protests over underfunded education intensified. In Brest, officers fired tear gas near the Carichan High School, where students set fires and confronted police. The unrest forced about 400 schools to close nationwide. Students are demanding better conditions and greater investment in public education. Authorities say the demonstrations have disrupted learning for thousands of pupils. The protests mark a growing challenge for the French government as anger over school funding spreads. The captain of a fly-by flight has described how he fought off an attack by his co-pilot in the cockpit, telling Indian Prime Minister Narendra Modi that he opened the cockpit door to let others in during the assault. Israel's prime minister says the attacker had Islamist radical indoctrination and intended to down the plane. The captain has been hailed as a hero for allowing passengers to overpower the co-pilot.
5: In London, the temperature is 69. Paris is 71. Berlin is 62. Rome is 79. In Asia, Beijing is 55. Singapore is 85. Tokyo is 67. In Sydney, the temperature is 65. Auckland is 53. We'll update world news and temperatures at the top of every hour.
2: Our opening waltz for this final hour of my show, music by Jacques Offenbach. It's his waltz originally written for piano and then orchestrated, The Souvenir of Aix-les-Bains, which is the name of a little spa town in eastern France. Eric Kunzel with the Cincinnati Pops Orchestra.
1: ARIA, the world's best classical music, now being broadcast to the world.

while it was normal practice, even back then, if you visited somewhere and wanted a souvenir, you'd buy a postcard or one of the other souvenir-y type things in a souvenir shop. Yes, they've been around for always, almost. But Jacques Offenbach, like quite a few other composers, when they decided they wanted a souvenir of something, they would write a piece of music to commemorate their visit or the place they stopped at. In this case, we heard the souvenir of a Les Bains, being a little spa town in eastern France. That was our waltz of the day. That town is just east of Lyon, but south of Geneva, so very close to the border with Switzerland. We go now to Mozart's Piano Concerto No. 21. A couple of hours ago, we heard the second movement. Now we're going to hear the first movement, very different to the smooth, flowing, gentle second movement. This has Dino Lepati on the piano, the Lucerne Festival Springs, and Herbert von Karajan conducting.

The first of the three movements of Mozart's Piano Concerto No. 21. Herbert von Karajan and the Lucerne Festival Strings with Dino Lupati on the piano. Here's the hornpipe from the second water music suite of George Frideric Handel, Neville Mariner, the gentleman who passed away 10 years ago on this day in 2016, with, of course, the Academy of St. Martin in the Fields. And then the Danza Mora of Francisco Torrega, Pepe Romero on the guitar.

0: Dance Amora of Francisco Torrega, Pepe Romero, the guitarist. And before that, the hornpipe from the water music of Handel, Neville Mariner, and the Academy of St. Martin in the Fields. U.S. News, Sports, Business, and Weather Updates next.
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2: Students at Cornell University have gathered at a public hearing to voice their anger over an alleged gang rape reported in 2024. Describing tension on campus as palpable. The woman filed a civil lawsuit claiming she was drugged and raped at a fraternity house and says she was failed at every turn. New York Governor Kathy Hochul has appointed a special prosecutor, saying the accuser's claims were not passed from campus police to local prosecutors, who declined to bring charges. The Cleveland Browns defeated the Pittsburgh Steelers in Thursday night football, with Andre Smith kicking a 56-yard field goal to secure the win. Deshaun Watson led a third straight winning drive as Cleveland improved to 3-1 and took the lead in the American Football Conference North. In Washington, rookie quarterback Jaden Daniels has again been ruled out, and Marcus Mariota will start against the Indianapolis Colts. The United States economy added just 29,000 jobs in September, a slower pace than economists had expected. The weaker-than-expected jobs report triggered a shift in market expectations, cooling forecasts for future interest rate moves. In corporate news, Tesla posted stronger-than-expected quarterly deliveries, providing a boost to the electric vehicle maker. Meanwhile, Kevin Hassett defended the administration's economic growth record, claiming that Trump administration policies have helped lower inflation. Stock futures pointed higher following the data, with the Dow Jones Industrial Average futures up more than 400 points.
1: Keep listening for a world news bulletin at the top of each hour. In Boston, it is 80. Chicago is 62. Denver is 61. New York is 78. Los Angeles is 76. San Francisco is 58. Seattle is 56. And in small town Texas, it is 85. Our next look at U.S. weather will be at the bottom of the next hour.
0: David Rao here, taking you back to the music with the overture to the opera Raymond by Ambroise Thomas, Renaissance May, and the orchestra of the Swiss Romand.
3: This is Aria, popular classical music, every day and everywhere.

The Overture to Raymonde, an opera by Ambroise Thomas, Ernest Ansermet with the orchestra of the Swiss Romande. We go now to Albert Ketelby and his religious meditation, as he describes it, Sanctuary of the Heart. Eric Rogers with the Royal Philharmonic. And then we'll hear the overture to the operetta, The Queen's Lace Handkerchief, music of Johann Strauss Jr., performed by the Philharmonia Hungarica and a distant relation, Eduard Strauss, conducting.

The overture to the Queen's Lace Handkerchief, an operetta by Johann Strauss Jr., with his relation, complicated exactly what the relation was, Eduard Strauss with the Philharmonia Hungarica, and before that, Eric Rogers and the Royal Philharmonic with Sanctuary of the Heart, music of Albert Kitelby. Here's an interesting piece of music. It's the very first movement of the very first piano sonata of Beethoven. He wrote 32 piano sonatas in total. This is where it all began. Arthur Schnabel on the piano in a 1934 recording. Then the 20th of the 21 Hungarian dances of Brahms, Arturo Toscanini with the NBC Symphony Orchestra.

the Hungarian dance number 20 of Brahms and the first movement of the first piano sonata of Beethoven. Before that, we can hear the 13th, the second to last of Elgar's Enigma Variations, Georg Solti and the Chicago Symphony Orchestra. And then I'll pass it over to 3 hours of soft, smooth and gentle music before returning again. This is David Rowell saying bye for now.

0: 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We start with 3 hours of soft, smooth, gentle music. Then David gives us 3 hours of his daily delights, followed by Wendy with her ARIA Pops concert, and then David with the second 3 hours of his daily delights with more of the music you're sure to enjoy.
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0: 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We start with 3 hours of soft, smooth, gentle music. 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

Our hour of the softest, smoothest, and gentlest music is almost over, but don't go away. 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
2: David Rowell here. It's Friday, TGIF. It's also time for world news and weather. Then we open the music with an overture.
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4: United Kingdom police have charged a man with preparing acts of terrorism, including an alleged plot targeting prominent politician Nigel Farage. The charge follows an investigation into suspected attack planning. Authorities have not released further details about the accused or the specific allegations. The case is expected to proceed through the courts in the coming weeks. The group of 7 major economies has agreed to release up to 100 million barrels of diesel and crude oil from emergency reserves over the next 4 months. The statement, issued by members including France, the United Kingdom, and Germany, aims to halt soaring fuel prices. The coordinated release is an effort to stabilize global energy markets amid ongoing supply concerns. Leaders say the measure will help ease pressure on households and businesses facing rising energy costs.
5: In London, the temperature is 63. Paris is 64, Berlin is 60, and Rome is 73. In Asia, Beijing is 48, Singapore is 84, and Tokyo is 66. In Sydney, the temperature is 64, and Auckland is 54. We'll update world news and temperatures at the top of every hour.
2: Our opening overture is a little bit different. First of all, it's a prelude rather than an overture, but that's a bit like tomato and tomato. They're both very much the same thing. In this case, though, it's not an orchestral piece at all. It's for one violin in the hands of, in this case, British wunderkind Nigel Kennedy, who cultivated quite a semi-savage, almost punk persona for a while, but he's sort of aged and calmed down a bit. We all do that, don't we? And we're going to hear the prelude to Bach's BWV 1006, Partita Number 3. Aria, popular classical music, making the world a better place, one song at a time.

lovely piece that sometimes played on a violin, sometimes on a cello. Could we play it on a viola as well? That would be interesting to hear. Probably not on a double bass, though. Those notes are too fast for a double bass to manage. A prelude to Bach's Partita No. 3, BWV 1006, with Nigel Kennedy on his violin. Wagner now, we'll hear the bookends from his opera Tristan and Isolde. I mean the very first bit, the prelude, and the very last bit, the Liebestod, the love death. Here's an orchestral version, Paul Paré with the Detroit Symphony Orchestra.

the tragic sadness of the opera Tristan and Isolde of Richard Wagner. We heard first the prelude and then the Liebestod. The prelude full of unfulfilled longing and the Liebestod transforming from unfulfilled longing to fulfillment. Unfortunately, for Isolde had already for Tristan, that fulfillment was only achieved in death. Paul Perret with the Detroit Symphony Orchestra. One more piece, and we're at the bottom of the hour. The Spanish Dance from Manuel de Falla's The Short Life Opera. Enrique Jorda with the Society of the Conservatory Concerts in Paris. Give us that piece.

A Spanish Dance number one from the short life opera of Manuel de Falla, Enrique Jorda and the Parisian Conservatory,

0: 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And it has some words of advice and then US news, sports, business and weather updates.
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3: A Tennessee death row inmate remains critically ill in a Nashville hospital after surviving two lethal injection attempts, her lawyers say. Krista Pike, convicted of murder in 1996, was declared unconscious and placed on a ventilator following Wednesday night's failed execution. Witnesses reported she complained of pain in her arm before breathing heavily for nearly an hour. Her legal team has asked for her death sentence to be commuted. The case has renewed debate about capital punishment across the United States. The San Francisco 49ers owner Jed York has been suspended 6 games and fined $500,000 for a personal conduct violation. In the National Football League, the Baltimore Ravens confirmed that defensive end Hendrickson underwent finger surgery and will miss the game against the Tennessee Titans. The Washington Commanders will again be without quarterback Jaden Daniels. So Marcus Mariota starts against the Indianapolis Colts. Tesla has reported stronger than expected quarterly deliveries, giving the electric vehicle maker a boost as markets closed out the trading week. The news comes as the Dow Jones Industrial Average and the NASDAQ Composite rallied, with Nvidia hitting a new intraday high. In economic news, the United States economy added 29,000 jobs in September, a slower pace than economists had expected. The softer jobs report shifted expectations for interest rates, while analysts noted that October could be a significant month for the stock market.
2: Keep listening for a world news bulletin at the top of each hour, a look at temperatures nationwide. Boston is 84, Chicago 64, Denver 80, New York 85, Los Angeles 93, San Francisco 72, Seattle 65. And here in small town Texas, 89. Our next look at U.S. weather will be at the bottom of the next hour.
0: David Rowell here, taking you back to the music with a waltz by Joseph Strauss. It's his Watercolors Waltz. Rudy Boskovsky with the Vienna Philharmonic.
1: ARIA, the world's best classical music, now being broadcast to the world.

That was a waltz by Joseph Strauss, the Watercolors Waltz, Billy Boskowski and the Vienna Philharmonic. We go to a different sort of water now. It's Maurice Ravel's Jeu d'eau, literally games of water. But more colloquially, we would call that fountains. Here's Nida Cole on the piano. And then we'll hear the third part of Grieg's Lyric Suite. It's a nocturne performed by the Slovak State Philharmonic and Richard Edlinger.

The Nocturne, the third piece from Grieg's Lyric Suite, Richard Edlinger in the Slovak State Philharmonic. And before that, we heard Water Games or Fountains, music by Maurice Ravel, performed by Nida Cole on the piano. Turn now to Leo de Lieb and his ballet La Source. We'll hear the Scherzo Polka, Andrew Magridia with the Slovak Radio Symphony Orchestra, and then the Allegro, the third movement of Vivaldi's Ave 93, Lute Concerto, Christopher Parkening, the lutenist, the Academy of St. Martin's with Iona

The third movement of Vivaldi's Lute Concerto RV 93, before that, the Scherzo Polka from the ballet La Source by Leo Delibes. Let's squeeze in two more pieces if we can before the hour ends. O mio bambino caro, that lovely song, O My Beloved Father, from Gianni Schicchi, the opera by Puccini, Vladimir Komerski, the Melbourne Symphony Orchestra, and soprano Yvonne Kenny. If time allows, we'll hear the finale to Brahms' Variations on a Theme of Haydn, and Alderati in the London Symphony Orchestra.

0: Welcome to the encore repeat of David's Daily Delights show. 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
1: Welcome to the second hour of David's Daily Delights show. We'll hear this and then one more hour of David's Daily Delights before breaking for the Aria Pops concert.
2: 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Welcome to the start of the second hour of my Friday show. 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
4: A violent incident between pilots forced an Israel-bound Fly Dubai flight to divert to Saudi Arabia. The pilot, Captain Smit Makhchar, has spoken publicly about the ordeal, telling Indian Prime Minister Narendra Modi during a video call that he was fighting for his life. Passengers described a harrowing attack on board, with one woman screaming that somebody was stabbing the pilot. A heroic passenger who helped stop the alleged hijacking attempt said he was covered with blood. Makhchar stated he could not let everybody else die. The suspect involved in the incident has not been identified. The group of seven nations has announced plans to release up to 100 million barrels of diesel and crude oil from emergency reserves. In a statement, the group, which includes France, the United Kingdom, and Germany, said the reserves would be released within 4 months in a bid to stop soaring prices. The move comes as global energy markets face mounting pressure.
5: In London, 61. Paris, 63. Berlin, 58. Rome, 73. In Asia, Beijing, 50. Singapore, 83. Tokyo, 67. In Sydney, 64. Auckland, 55. We'll update world news and temperatures at the top of every hour.
2: A piece of vocal music is a group, the Paris Orchestra Choir, vocalizing rather than singing words. That's when a group of singers just go, ooh, or whatever, just making sounds rather than actually words. It's the third part, Sirens, Sirens, from Debussy's Three Nocturnes for female chorus and orchestra. Joining the Paris Orchestra Choir is the Paris Orchestra and Daniel Barenboim.
0: This is Aria, popular classical music, every day and everywhere.

The third of Debussy's three nocturnes, Sirens, Daniel Barenboim and the Paris Orchestra, together with the Paris Orchestra Choir, or at least the ladies within it. Franz Schubert, here's the first of a set of three piano impromptus, D946, Maria João Pires on the piano.

That was the first of three piano impromptus, D 946 by Schubert. Maria João Pires, the pianist. A little bit of Handel to take us the rest of the way to the newsbreak. The musette from the Amaryllis Suite. Hugues Mignon leading the Royal Philharmonic.

0: The Musette from Handel's Amaryllis Suite, Yehudi Menuhin and the Royal Philharmonic. US News, Sports, Business and Weather Updates are next.
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2: A Tennessee death row inmate remains critically ill in a Nashville hospital after surviving two lethal injection attempts, her lawyers say. Krista Pike, convicted of murder in 1996, was declared unconscious and placed on a ventilator following Wednesday night's failed execution. Witnesses reported she complained of pain in her arm before breathing heavily for nearly an hour. Her legal team has asked for her death sentence to be commuted. The case has renewed debate about capital punishment across the United States. The San Francisco 49ers owner Jed York has been suspended 6 games and fined $500,000 for a personal conduct violation. In the National Football League, the Baltimore Ravens confirm that defensive end Hendrickson underwent finger surgery and will miss the game against the Tennessee Titans. The Washington Commanders will again be without quarterback Jaden Daniels, so Marcus Mariota starts against the Indianapolis Colts. Tesla has reported stronger than expected quarterly deliveries, giving the electric vehicle maker a boost as markets closed out the trading week. The news comes as the Dow Jones Industrial Average and the NASDAQ Composite rallied, with Nvidia hitting a new intraday high. In economic news, the United States economy added 29,000 jobs in September, a slower pace than economists had expected. The softer jobs report shifted expectations for interest rates, while analysts noted that October could be a significant month for the stock market.
1: 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Current temperatures across the United States: Boston 84, Chicago 64, Denver 81, New York 85, Los Angeles 94, San Francisco 74, Seattle 68. And here in small-town Texas, 87. Our next look at U.S. weather will be at the bottom of the next hour.
0: David Rell here, taking you back to the music with the Cuban Overture of George Gershwin, Erich Kunzel, and the Cincinnati Pops Orchestra. Aria, popular classical music, making the world a better place, one song at a time.

It was the Cuban overture of George Gershwin, Erich Kunzel and the Cincinnati Pops Orchestra. Not sure if it's quite like that in Cuba these days. We go now to the Dance of the Persian Slave Girls, music of Modest Mussorgsky from his opera Khovanshina, Claudio Abbado with the Vienna State Opera Orchestra. And then we'll hear a keyboard sonata of Domenico Scarlatti, George Malcolm and his harpsichord.

That was a Scarlatti keyboard sonata, one of his earlier ones, performed by George Malcolm. Before that, the Dance of the Persian Slave Girls, music of Mussorgsky from his opera Havanchina, Claudio Abbado with the Vienna State Opera Orchestra. Looks like time for maybe two pieces of music, the third movement of Mozart's Symphony No. 35, Otto Klemperer and the Philharmonia Orchestra, and then Off to the Hunt, a polka by Johann Strauss Jr., Billy Boskowski and the Vienna Philharmonic.

0: Welcome to the encore repeat of David's Daily Delights show. His show runs from 7 till 12 every morning, U.S. Central Time, and then repeats from 7 till 12 every evening.
1: Welcome to the third hour of David's Daily Delights show. After this hour, we break for the three-hour Aria Pops concert, then return for the second half of David's Daily Delights.
2: David Rowell here. Welcome to my Friday show. World news and weather always seems such an unmusical way to start off an hour, but hey-ho, that's what we do. And then a recent release.
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4: A violent incident between pilots forced an Israel-bound Fly Dubai flight to divert to Saudi Arabia. The pilot, Captain Smit Makhchar, has spoken publicly about the ordeal, telling Indian Prime Minister Narendra Modi during a video call that he was fighting for his life. Passengers described a harrowing attack on board, with one woman screaming that somebody was stabbing the pilot. A heroic passenger who helped stop the alleged hijacking attempt said he was covered with blood. Makhchar stated he could not let everybody else die. The suspect involved in the incident has not been identified. The group of seven nations has agreed to release 100 million barrels of oil and diesel in a coordinated move aimed at preventing further price spikes. The decision follows a threat by President Donald Trump to ban United States diesel exports. Officials say the release is intended to stabilize global energy markets and avoid supply shortages. The announcement comes as concerns grow over rising fuel costs and their impact on households and businesses worldwide. Further details on the timing and distribution of the reserves are expected in the coming days.
5: London is 59. Paris is 60. Berlin is 57. Rome is 71. In Asia, Beijing is 55. Singapore is 81. Tokyo is 67. In the Southern Hemisphere, Sydney is 64. Auckland is 59. We'll update world news and temperatures at the top of every hour.
2: A recent release dates to 2011. The Zirconi Quartet gave us the fourth movement of Dvorak's American String Quartet.
0: Aria, the world's best classical music, now being broadcast to the world.

That was Dvorak's American String Quartet No. 12, the fourth movement, performed on a 2011 recording by the Zirconi Quartet. We now go back a few years, let me say 63 years in fact, to 1948 for this recording of the third movement of Chopin's second piano concerto. The pianist is Noel Newton Wood, who tragically had a very short life, together with the Zurich Radio Orchestra and Walter Gurr.

The third movement of Chopin's second piano concerto, Walther with the Zurich Radio Orchestra, and the promising pianist who died way too young, Australian Noel Newton Wood. We go to Prokofiev, his ballet Romeo and Juliet, one of the better known pieces from Act 1, Scene 2, Juliet as a Young Girl. But instead of the orchestral version, we hear it arranged for piano with Nikolai Demidenko on the piano, and then the waltz from Der Freischütz, the opera of Karl Maria von Weber, Raphael Kubelik with the Bavarian Radio Symphony Orchestra.

waltz from Act One of Weber's opera Der Freischütz, Raphael Kubelik and the Bavarian Radio Symphony Orchestra. Before that, Nikolai Demidenko on the piano, giving us Juliet as a young girl from Prokofiev's Romeo and Juliet ballet. One piece, and we'll be at the bottom of this hour, from Henri Viotombe. It's his Souvenir of America, Yankee Doodle. An unknown conductor, an unknown violinist, and the Tchaikovsky Chamber Orchestra, which makes me think that maybe it's one of those small groups that doesn't actually have a conductor, and the orchestra's leader also doubles as the violin soloist.

0: a Frenchman's view of the United States. Yankee Doodle, a souvenir of America, courtesy of Henri Vieux-Tomp, performed by the Tchaikovsky Chamber Orchestra, taking us down to U.S. news, sports, business, and weather updates.
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2: A convicted murderer in Tennessee is unconscious and on a ventilator after surviving two lethal injection attempts.

0: her lawyers say. Krista Pike, who was sentenced to death for a 1995 killing, remained critically ill on Thursday night and is being treated at a hospital in Nashville. Witnesses described her complaining of pain in her arm before breathing heavily and snoring for almost an hour. Her legal team has asked for her death sentence to be commuted following the failed execution. The case has renewed questions about how widely the death penalty is used across the United States. The Dallas Wings faced the Golden State Valkyries in a decisive first-round playoff game this Friday. Meanwhile, Major League Baseball's Elite Eight is set, with the New York Yankees preparing to face the Tampa Bay Rays through strong pitching. The Atlanta Braves and Los Angeles Dodgers are also set for a showdown in their division series. In football news, the San Francisco 49ers owner has been suspended 6 games and fined $500,000 for a personal conduct violation. The American economy added just 29,000 jobs in September, a slower pace than economists had expected. The weaker payrolls report comes as the national debt tracker shows taxpayers now owe more than $40 trillion as of today. Despite the disappointing jobs numbers, the Dow Jones and NASDAQ rallied, with Nvidia hitting a new intraday high. Meanwhile, pool supplies retailer Leslie's has filed for bankruptcy and will close 76 stores. Tesla also posted stronger than expected quarterly deliveries.
1: 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Boston is at 79, Chicago 64, Denver 82, New York 84, Los Angeles 91, San Francisco 72, Seattle 69, and here in small town Texas 86. Our next look at U.S. weather will be at the bottom of the next hour.
2: David Rell here. Welcome back to the last half hour of the first half of my Friday show. We're going to hear part of Saint-Saëns' beautiful Symphony No. 3, the Organ Symphony, not all of which actually includes much organ, but when it does appear, it's all the much better for it. Here's Stephen Gunzenhauser and the Czechoslovak Radio Symphony Orchestra giving us the third movement, which I think from memory is actually organless.
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or if you were in a concert and thinking, I want me some organ, I want me some organ, at the end of that quiet ending to the third movement, you have to take a deep breath, because all of a sudden, the organist sort of slams all his and her hands and feet on the keyboards and pedals and erupts into a triumphant outbreak of organ music, that which you'd been waiting for. We heard the third movement of Saint-Saëns, Symphony No. 3, the Organ Symphony, the Czechoslovak Radio Symphony Orchestra, and Stephen Gunzenhauser. Johann Nepomuk Hummel now has a concertina for piano and small orchestra, the third movement, Howard Shelley and the London Mozart Players. And then Bizet, from his Bohemian Scenes, will hear the opening prelude, Donald Johannes and the New Zealand Symphony Orchestra.

A prelude to the bohemian scenes of Bizet, Donald Johannes and the New Zealand Symphony Orchestra, and before that, the third movement of Hummel's Concertino for Piano and Small Orchestra, Howard Shelley and the London Mozart Players. We have time for two, maybe three pieces of music before I pass the music over to our smooth, soft, gentle three-hour show. First of all, we'll hear Gilbert and Sullivan's sublimely silly Pirates of Penzance from Act Two, the song with cat-like tread. Malcolm Sargent with the Pro Arte Orchestra, soloists and Kleinborn Festival Chorus. And then we go to John Philip Sousa and his Jack Tar March, performed by Graham Hoskins and the Band of His Majesty's Royal Marines. If time allows, we'll hear a symphonic etude of Robert Schumann, Alfred Brendel on the piano, and I'll be back in 3 hours' time. Bye for now.

0: Welcome to the encore repeat of Wendy's show, the Aria Classical Pops Concert. Her show is presented every day from 4 until 7 a.m. US Central Time, and then repeated from 4 until 7 p.m.
1: Thank you for joining me for the Aria Pops Concert, and welcome. I'm Wendy Barnett, here with you playing the most popular works by the most famous composers of all time. Coming up this hour, music from Swan Lake, Benjamin Britten, Mozart, and much more. It all begins after this check of world news and weather.
2: Here are world news headlines.
3: A violent incident between pilots forced an Israel-bound Fly Dubai flight to divert to Saudi Arabia. The pilot, Captain Smit Mokshar, has spoken publicly about the ordeal, telling Indian Prime Minister Narendra Modi during a video call that he was fighting for his life. Passengers described a harrowing attack on board, with one woman screaming that somebody was stabbing the pilot. A heroic passenger who helped stop the alleged hijacking attempt said he was covered with blood. Mokshar stated he could not let everybody else die. The suspect involved in the incident has not been identified. The group of seven nations has agreed to release 100 million barrels of oil and diesel in a coordinated move aimed at preventing further price spikes. The decision follows a threat by President Donald Trump to ban United States diesel exports. Officials say the release is intended to stabilize global energy markets and avoid supply shortages. The announcement comes as concerns grow over rising fuel costs and their impact on households and businesses worldwide. Further details on the timing and distribution of the reserves are expected in the coming days.
4: London is 59. Paris is 60. Berlin is 57. Rome is 71. In Asia, Beijing is 55. Singapore is 81. Tokyo is 67. In the Southern Hemisphere, Sydney is 64. Auckland is 59. We'll update world news and temperatures at the top of every hour.
1: Welcome back to the Aria Pops Concert. We'll begin our program today with a 15.5-minute work from Brahms' Third Symphony. It's the shortest of his four symphonies. He composed it in 1883, and the premiere took place in Vienna in December of that year. We'll hear the first movement. It's shaped by Brahms' personal motto, F, A, flat, and then again F, and that's often associated with the phrase free aber froh, free but happy. We'll hear this first movement to Johannes Brahms' Third Symphony, performed by the Vienna Philharmonic Orchestra under the direction of Leonard Bernstein.
0: Aria, popular classical music, making the world a better place, one song at a time.

That was the first movement to Johannes Brahms' Third Symphony here on the Aria Pops Concert. Thank you so much for joining me today. Coming up, we'll hear music from Symphonie Fantastique, a selection from The Marriage of Figaro. And right now, we'll begin with selection from Tchaikovsky's Swan Lake from Act 1, Movement Number 8, Dance of the Goblets. It comes from the court celebration and is the ballet's lasting form. It owes much to the 1895 St. Petersburg revival by Nerius Petipa and Lev Ivanov. We'll hear Seiji Ozawa conducting the Boston Symphony Orchestra. We'll follow that up with Benjamin Britten's Simple Symphony and the second movement, the Playful Pizzicato. We'll hear Yuli Turovsky conducting the I Musici di Montreal.

0: The second movement to Benjamin Britten's Simple Symphony, and before that, we heard Tchaikovsky's Swan Lake, Dance of the Goblets from Act 1. Coming up, we'll hear music from the Waltz King after this short break of U.S. news, sports, business, and weather.
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2: Convicted murderer Krista Pike is unconscious and on a ventilator in a Nashville hospital after surviving two lethal injection attempts in Tennessee. Her lawyers say she remains critically ill and have asked for her death sentence to be commuted. Witnesses described Pike complaining of pain in her arm before breathing heavily for almost an hour. The failed execution has raised serious questions about the state's death penalty procedures. The Dallas Wings faced the Golden State Valkyries in a decisive first-round playoff game this Friday. Meanwhile, Major League Baseball's Elite Eight is set, with the New York Yankees preparing to face the Tampa Bay Rays through strong pitching. The Atlanta Braves and Los Angeles Dodgers are also set for a showdown in their division series. In football news, the San Francisco 49ers owner has been suspended 6 games and fined $500,000 for a personal conduct violation. Tesla has reported quarterly deliveries that came in stronger than analysts expected, giving the electric vehicle maker a boost. The results landed as American markets rallied, with the Dow Jones Industrial Average and the NASDAQ climbing and Nvidia touching a new intraday high. The broader economy added just 29,000 jobs in September, a slower pace than forecast. Elsewhere, a pool supplies retailer has filed for bankruptcy and will close 76 stores.
1: 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In Boston, it is 76, Chicago 62, Denver 81. New York is 76, Los Angeles 93, San Francisco 75. Seattle is 69, and here in small town Texas, it is 88. Our next look at U.S. weather will be at the bottom of the next hour.
0: Thank you for joining me for the Aria Pops concert. I'm Wendy Barnett, here with you playing the most popular works by the most famous composers of all time. We'll begin now with a 12-minute work from Johann Strauss II, his Emperor Waltz for Orchestra. Strauss was the leading Viennese waltz composer of the 19th century, and he composed this waltz in 1889. The waltz was connected with the diplomatic relationship between the Austrian and German imperial courts. And we'll hear Karl Michalski conducting the Vienna Volksoper Orchestra.
3: Aria, the world's best classical music, now being broadcast to the world.

That was The Emperor Waltz by Johann Strauss II here on the Aria Pops Concert. Music now from Beethoven's Seventh Symphony. It's one of his most rhythmically concentrated orchestral works. He completed it in 1812. And we'll hear the fourth movement performed by the Concertgebouw Orchestra under the direction of Eric Kleiber. We'll then follow that up with The Marriage of Figaro by Mozart. We'll hear the overture with Sir Neville Mariner conducting the Academy of St. Martin in the Fields.

That was the Overture to the Marriage of Figaro by Mozart, and before that, the fourth movement to Beethoven's seventh. Coming up in just a few minutes, we'll have a check of world news and weather here on ARIA Radio, but first, Aaron Copland's slow version of his Appalachian Spring Ballet. Here's Aaron Copland conducting the London Symphony Orchestra.